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1: Picture this. It's 95 degrees outside on a sweltering afternoon. Your air conditioner suddenly stops blowing cold air, and your house is heating up fast. When your home feels like an oven, you can't afford to wait 3 or 4 days for a technician to finally show up. Aubrey at Holy City Heating and Air explains how quickly their local team responds when heat waves hit Charleston.
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0: Picture this. It's 95 degrees outside on a sweltering afternoon. Your air conditioner suddenly stopped blowing cold air, and your house is heating up fast. When your home feels like an oven, you can't afford to wait 3 or 4 days for a technician to finally show up. 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

0: Living here in the Lowcountry, most of us spend a lot of time outdoors, whether it's a day on the boat, fishing with friends, hitting the golf course, cheering on the kids at a ball game, or just enjoying a weekend at the beach. 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
2: Picture this. It's 95 degrees outside on a sweltering afternoon. Your air conditioner suddenly stops blowing cold air and your house is heating up fast. When your home feels like an oven, you can't afford to wait 3 or 4 days for a technician to finally show up. Aubrey at Holy City Heating and Air explains how quickly their local team responds when heat waves hit Charleston.
3: 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If not, we can do it normally within 24.

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0: seconds before we go live, Jessica will bring up, like, hey, man, did you see the weather outside?
1: No, you do too.
0: It's totally off subject.
1: Yes, I do. But you asked me a question.
0: I know.
1: I was rubbing my eyebrows.
0: I did. You're right.
1: And you go, do you have a headache? I just said, no, I'm tired. And then you were like, then you get mad at me because
2: I'm not mad at you.
0: But I did it. There was intent. It wasn't just mindless banter.
1: We're all fine. Everybody's
2: fine. This is all mindless banter. This entire show is nothing but mindless banter. I mean, you're not thinking clearly. That's our brand.
0: I know it is.
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0: 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Aubrey at Holy City Heating and Air explains how quickly their local team responds when heat waves hit Charleston.
1: There are many days where we can get somebody out there that day. 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

He's a ranch hand in a pinch, man. Hotter than the red on the cattle brand. Cause she's a gold digger with a quick trigger. A cast iron skillet swinging lid flipper.

0: Picture this. It's 95 degrees outside on a sweltering afternoon. Your air conditioner suddenly stopped blowing cold air, and your house is heating up fast. When your home feels like an oven, you can't afford to wait 3 or 4 days for a technician to finally show up. Aubrey at Holy City Heating and Air explains how quickly their local team responds when heat waves hit Charleston.
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0: blue. It's you, totally yes, off subject.
1: Yes, I do. But you asked me a question.
0: I know.
1: I was rubbing my eyebrows.
0: I did. You're
1: and
0: right.
1: And you go, do you have a headache? I just said, no, I'm tired. And then you were like, then you get mad at me. Because
2: I'm not mad at you.
0: But I did it. There was intent. It wasn't just mindless banter.
1: We're all fine. Everybody's
3: this
1: fine.
3: This is all mindless banter. This entire show is nothing but mindless banter. I mean, you're not thinking clearly. That's our brand.
0: I know it is.
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1: It's time for Music City Now, coming from Nashville, Tennessee. 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
2: Welcome to Music City Now. September's here, and the long Labor Day holiday weekend is upon us. Carly Pierce with Riley Green. This is beautiful. This starts us off this week. If I don't leave, it's sponsored by BMG Nashville.

MacArthur. So good. That's Hardy featuring Eric Church, Morgan Wallen, and Tim McGraw. And it's sponsored by Big Loud. Now we've got Caroline Jones. She's a member of the Zac Brown Band. 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

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That's Caroline Jones, sponsored by Nashville Harbor. All right, here we go with the latest from Brantley Gilbert. Good damn. It's really good, and it's sponsored by BMG Nashville. You

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0: Nothing on You. Isn't that good?
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There's Blake Shelton's Let Him In Anyway. It's beautiful. It's sponsored by BMG Nashville. Turn to Caroline Jones. It's fresh. 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

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All right, fresh from Hardy next. It's MacArthur. It's a story song, and it features Eric Church and Tim McGraw and Morgan Wallen. 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

MacArthur. It's so good. That's Hardy featuring Eric Church, Morgan Wallen, and Tim McGraw. 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Okay, time for this duet. It's Carly Pierce and Riley Green. If I don't leave, I'm gonna stay. 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

0: right, let's move to a newbie. 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He's from Missouri, and this is what took you so long.
1: You

What took you so long? Isn't that good? It's Jacob Hackworth on Music City Now. All right, are you ready for Luke Combs? His latest, Be By You. 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

0: by you. Luke Combs, sponsored by Sony Nashville. Wrapping up Music City now for this week. Long Labor Day holiday weekend's upon us. You be good and thanks for listening. We'll catch you next.
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0: seconds before we go live, Jessica will bring up like, hey, man, did you see the weather outside?
1: No, you do too.
0: It's totally off subject.
1: Yes, I do. But you asked me a question.
0: I know.
1: I was rubbing my eyebrows.
0: I did. You're right.
1: And you go, do you have a headache? I just said, no, I'm tired. And then you were like, then you get mad at me because
2: I'm not mad at you.
0: But I did it. There was intent. It wasn't just mindless banter.
1: We're all fine. Everybody's
2: this
1: fine.
2: This is all mindless banter. This entire show is nothing but mindless banter. I mean, you're not thinking clearly. That's our brand.
0: I know it is.
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1: You're pumped.
0: For a 12 o'clock game tomorrow.
1: Look at Chandler. Chandler's ready to run through the wall. Anything for you, Coach Beamer.
0: Oh, he's so cute. Like him. He's so likable.
1: He is likable. Oh, shut up.
0: You are a Gamecocks fan. What's wrong with you?
2: Playing Kent State.
0: Okay, fine. Yeah. Okay.
1: The mighty Golden Flashes, right?
0: Yeah. It doesn't matter. You know, it's the first game of the season. We haven't had football in how many months?
2: Yeah.
0: This is the first game. It doesn't matter.
2: I know.
0: It's getting back in.
1: With all due respect. Because I, too, root for the Gamecocks. Am I a huge fan? No. But I live here, and there ain't no way I'm rooting for stupid Tiger Paul. Is what we saw from them at the end of last year really football? They had a rough year last year.
0: Listen.
1: I'm rooting for them, man.
0: South Carolina is what we always have next year, okay?
1: I am.
0: Whatever.
1: Game, I'll say Cox.
0: Okay,
1: I'm in.
0: I will say, the game, I think, of the weekend, obviously, is going to be the Clemson-LSU game. The Tigers versus Tigers.
2: That's exciting.
1: Death Valley versus Death Valley.
0: I mean, it's just, that is going to be a great game. Mm. Obviously, College Game Day is going to be at LSU. Lainey Wilson is the celebrity guest picker the weekend or whatever tomorrow. So that's going to be exciting.
2: What time is she on?
0: So they do the picks like right before 12 o'clock. So she'll
2: Didn't she say 8 a.m.? I thought she said 8 a.m. on her Instagram.
0: Okay, but
3: she might start, be awake she at might 8 a.m.
1: But she's she might gonna, start playing.
0: I was going to say the picks happen right before 12.
1: Right.
0: But she's going to be singing a couple of songs. She said she will be performing a couple of songs. So I don't know what time she actually starts. But
2: is anybody going to play the drinking game? Will Pat McAfee get the LSU Tigers to do their infamous chant?
1: I don't know.
2: That's what I'm looking for.
1: Every time they do it,
2: take
1: a shot every time they do it?
2: Yeah, man. You know he's going to get people. I wonder if Lainey can get the LSU Tigers to do the chant, because McAfee's going to get her amped up. She's going to get amped up. The crowd's already going to be amped up.
0: And they've got Lane Kiffin as their coach now at LSU. I mean, that's massive.
2: Lane, you know how it goes.
0: Lane and Lainey.
1: I think Jessica's becoming an LSU fan.
2: Yeah.
1: Jessica, SEC? You becoming an LSU fan?
0: Just SEC. Just pulling for the SEC. Mm,
2: God. How does it go? Something about a Tiger? Because Clemson, you can't roll that way. So I was looking at this thing and I'm going,
0: Like, you're not excited?
2: Not for Kent State.
0: It doesn't matter. It's the fact that football, college football, is back.
2: Here's how I feel.
0: Even though it was back last weekend, shout out to South Carolina State. They won 87-0. 87-0 over some high school team.
1: Savannah Dentistry Academy. For the blind.
0: Wow, yeah.
1: Yeah.
0: But this is like the big, big weekend for college football.
1: Yeah.
2: Oh, I know. I get it. I just wanted a little more. Like,
0: so
2: I feel,
0: you would have been happy if we would have come out of the gate like playing Alabama?
2: Yeah, come out of the gate, man.
0: Like Georgia?
2: Like, don't put these. It's like preseason football. It's like, I might
0: Let
2: watch.
0: Let us work the kinks out with this smaller team so That's we make true. Sure we got it
2: or,
0: together.
2: Or it could go the other way.
0: True.
2: And Kent State, which was like 4-4 in conference last year, could come in and surprise us. You know, the Gamecocks, that's been known to happen from time to time, because you get a little too cocky coming in.
1: Cocky.
2: I'd be saying, like, I want to start out with a bang. I'm going, all right, I'll watch cocky in the beginning of the thing. Plus, it's a day game. I like seeing everything at night. It's just cooler. It just is cooler.
1: Oh,
2: that's just me. But I'm still going to have some drinks tomorrow and watch some football.
0: Yeah, you are.
2: By the way, I saw something so offensive. So if you guys could just hang with me. I saw something that offended me in West Ashley and has to do with college football.
1: That's a high bar.
2: And this to me, I'm throwing a flag 15 yards. Actually, you know, I might just eject
0: Personal
2: you from
0: foul.
2: The game.
1: You're going to send it up to the booth for a replay review?
2: Yeah. I'll tell you what happened.
0: Refs, you tell me. Refs, you suck. Yeah. You're the ref.
2: Yeah, I'm the ref on that. I'm that jacked up ref that has, you know, the creatine arms.
0: Yeah.

0: happy football season. I am very excited that football season's back. I'm one of these guys that the beginning, I know they all do this. All the colleges do this. Like, for instance, you got Tennessee with their Dolly stickers. They're playing cool. Furman. That is
1: They're wearing Dolly stickers the entire season on their helmets.
0: Yeah. Really?
1: I love that.
0: That might be.
2: Like, is her face? Is it her face?
1: It's a butterfly, no, I believe.
0: It's a butterfly, yeah. That means they'll have the national championship. You got Dolly on her side. But they're playing Furman tomorrow. Okay. And all I know about Furman is that when I go through Charleston International Airport, also known as Sissy Airport, there's a kid out there and he looks like he's doing some study abroad type thing. And it's like Furman. He's like, hey.
2: He's like, what?
1: Hey. My parents' house is right around the corner from Furman.
0: Oh, really?
1: Like, yeah. We've taken photos, like family photos at Furman University.
0: It's pretty campus.
1: And when I got married, my grandfather showed up to my wedding in a Furman polo. I'm like, that's what you wore to my wedding?
0: Huh. Yeah.
1: My grandfather was a huge Furman fan.
0: You know, what if Furman comes by and just hits Tennessee tomorrow, thumps Tennessee? Gamecocks are playing Kent State. And then the big one is LSU and Clemson, which I'm looking forward to, especially if we can get Lainey Wilson to do the chant with McAfee. I look forward to that. You know somebody's going
2: to
0: do it.
2: They have to. because
0: he did it last year. Mm-hmm. I love how McAfee got everybody, all the college students to say that. And he was like, I don't know what they're saying. It's great stuff. But I saw something very offensive yesterday to me. Speaking of college football, and this, I yelled. I actually have it on video. I was going to post it, but then I realized that I had the license plate.
2: Yes. Isn't there a way to pixel that out?
0: There is, but I just didn't have the energy to do it yesterday. Okay. I'm glad it went on the way to therapy. It's a car. On one side of it, there's a Gamecocks helmet.
2: Mm-hmm.
0: On the other side of it, there was the C word helmet. And I was like, no! You don't get both.
1: Yeah, I mean, you could be a house divided.
2: Yeah, like, no. House divided.
0: Yeah. No.
1: Okay, my twin sister went to Clemson. Her husband went to Carolina.
0: Fine.
1: Right? They are a house divided. I thought it was really cute when they got a dog. They named it Carson. Carolina and Clemson merged together, so they named their dog Carson.
0: That's wrong.
1: Carolina.
2: Clemson. Carson. Yeah, I get it.
1: Yeah.
0: I get it, too, but no. If you've got your car, then you have your car. You put your C word sticker on your car, and I'll put my game
1: car. What if they share a car?
0: No.
1: What if they have one car? We're a one car family.
0: I don't care what the what ifs are. There are certain lines that need to be divided and certain lines that will not be crossed.
2: You know, like, I married into a Dallas Cowboys family.
0: Right.
1: Ooh,
0: would you ever put a Dallas Cowboys anything on your car because you shared a car?
2: God, no.
0: Absolutely not.
2: And I always get, you know, you should root for the Cowboys because I root for the Cowboys. And I'm like, I've hated them since I was 8. So I'm not.
0: Exactly.
1: If I married somebody that was a Clemson fan, I would never put a Clemson Tiger paw in my car.
2: What if they did? What if they put
0: it
2: on there?
0: You just defended it and said, what if?
1: I would take a razor blade to his throat.
0: Thank you.
1: I'm just kidding. No. I would take it and take the sticker off.
2: Okay.
1: Take the sticker off.
2: Side note, 19 minutes ago before we went on the air, Jessica was telling how much calmer and how much love she's feeling for everybody today.
1: I'm on new medicine, okay?
2: Yeah, but she's feeling the love today.
1: I woke up and I didn't feel hate this morning.
2: Yeah, she didn't choose hate this morning. So she's just down to slitting people's throats. That's all.
0: 972-9292. I don't care what side of the fence you're on. If you're on the C word side or you're the Gamecocks, you've got to be offended.
1: Kelly has the reason.
0: Okay.
1: Kelly goes, what if one kid is at Clemson and one's at Carolina?
0: I don't care.
1: And you're supporting both children. Let's say that's it's your children.
0: No, absolutely not.
1: If it's your children.
0: I don't care.
1: Okay,
2: if it's your kids. If it's your kids, that's just bad parenting.
0: That's just bad parenting. Yeah, and it's even worse if you're like proud parent of a C word and then proud parent of a Gamecock. No, there are certain lines in the home that need to be drawn. My girlfriend does this. It drives me nuts.
1: I know, your girlfriend is a Syracuse and Duke fan.
0: Right.
1: How can she be both?
0: Wrong.
2: I mean, you can be a fan, but you can't pop off about your second favorite team.
0: No, you can't.
2: Like when somebody comes at me with, like when your girlfriend comes at me and goes, what about Duke? I'm like, it means nothing. It's your second favorite team.
0: She says it's her first favorite team.
2: And she's from Syracuse?
0: Right.
2: And

0: with somebody that was a Clemson fan.
1: Oof.
0: I said the C word. I'm sorry. That'd be fine. You can have your thing. During game day, I'll wear my stuff. You wear your stuff. We'll yell at each other. But don't think you're going to deface my vehicle with your atrocious sticker on it. Mm-hmm. Absolutely not.
2: The problem is, the problem with the Clemson Gamecock thing, though.
0: Yes.
2: Clemson is so dominant in the world. It's not even really a rivalry because they've won.
0: Shut up, Kush.
2: I'm just saying.
0: Yeah.
2: It's hard.
0: Yeah, you know what I'm going to do? Hard. I'm going to go put a Dallas Cowboys stickers on your all over your car. I'm like going to cover your car.
2: Well, and
0: with
2: Jessica,
0: Dallas.
2: Come at you with that razor blade.
3: I'm staying out of that one.
2: No, you're not. I'm sick of Jessica.
0: I'm going to wrap new car.

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4: From the Storm Team 2 Weather Center, partly cloudy skies today hitting the lower 90s. Saturday, sunny and clear, 93. Sunday and Monday, a good chance of storms.
5: 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Right.

0: probably arguing about biscuits and whether or not ranch is a dip. It's Hunter, Jessica, and Kush on 92.5 Kickin' Country.
1: Go, Chandler.
2: Should have brought my towel in the day.
1: Yeah, you should.
3: Yeah, that was...
2: USC!
3: You know what?
2: One of the best college openings ever. Don't even try to dispute it. It's the best in the nation.
1: It's up there.
3: I love the Gamecocks. I'm just saying, I don't... I know all these... teams do this. I mean, what's Ohio State playing Ball State tomorrow?
2: Yeah. Rewind to Morgan Wallen. What'd you have to say about Clemson's open?
3: I think their open was pretty solid. When I go to, I mean, like when they come out and you do the wheel rock you, the bus comes around, it's pretty sweet. Coming down the hill is cool, but I still love the Gamecocks. It's just tomorrow, it's Kent State, so I'm like, meh.
2: Well, it's just like a preview. Just think of it like a scrimmage.
3: But like the next three games like are previews, aren't they? What, like, when do we actually
2: play? Game three.
3: Game three. All right, so the first two games. Three?
1: Who are they playing second week? Wofford?
2: It's somebody.
3: Like exactly. Yeah. Like, I can't get excited about that. I'm sorry. LSU and the C word? 100%. I'm all in on that tomorrow.
2: I think our first game like that could be of any substance would be, is it Mississippi State?
3: Maybe Mississippi State. At least the C word and LSU, like they're coming with it. They got Lainey Wilson involved. She's going to be drinking at 8 o'clock in the morning. Pat McAfee's out there.
2: Towson?
1: Towson University, yeah.
2: Okay,
1: yeah.
2: So we play Kent State, Towson, and then Mississippi State, and then game four. Alabama.
3: Okay.
1: Alabama's there, down.
2: Jay, we're
1: I'll
2: working
1: show up.
2: The kinks out until
1: Crimson
2: we
1: Crimson Tide's going down. Gamecocks should take care of business than that.
2: Okay.
1: Yeah. They will.
2: Like
1: Alabama's not that good.
3: Working the kinks out.
1: Working the kinks out.
3: Working the kinks out. First three games, we're working the kinks out.
1: Not against Mississippi State. They're actually pretty good this year, maybe.
3: But I saw something yesterday, and the text line, I'm glad you guys are listening, 972-9292. It was offensive to me. I was behind him in West Ashley going down Glenn McConnell. Thank God I was going to therapy. Because that was the first thing. I came into Elise yesterday at my therapy, and I went, you know what I just saw? I saw Gamecocks on one side and the C word on the other side.
2: She's like, I'm going to teach you how to not let little things like that bother you.
1: That's a big thing.
3: That is a huge thing.
1: The problem with Hunter, though, in therapy is that if it was after therapy, he'd have been like, you know what I just saw?
3: No, she shocked me all therapy, and I got done, and I went, and another thing. How dare you put two things on one car? And I don't care what your excuse is. I am a parent. I'm a proud parent. There's a house divided, but you have your car. I have my car. Or we just agree, nothing goes on the car, right?
1: Nice pleats,
3: nothing goes on the car.
1: Take your pleated pants.
2: Well, like we had somebody say, maybe it's a parent and they have a kid at each school. Maybe.
1: I told you that.
3: Maybe. I don't care what the maybe is.
1: I told you the problem there. That's just bad parenting.
3: Yeah, that's terrible parenting.
2: I would say, like, if it is a house divided, like, I would be like, that's my car. I'm not putting a tire paw on
3: exactly.
2: my car.
3: Exactly.
2: Yeah. But so we don't know what's happening.
3: Can you imagine?
1: And then you need to volunteer to put the tiger paw on your spouse's car and put it at, like, 3 o'clock.
3: Yeah, make him look stupid.
1: Yeah, make him look dumb.
3: Can you imagine flying the flag outside your home and half of it is Gamecocks and the other half is the C word?
1: Oof.
3: Come on.
2: We have a bunch of texts. Andrew said, I don't even watch football and I hate Clemson.
3: Thank you.
2: Oh my gosh.
3: Exactly.
2: Lisa said, a couple of years ago, my daughter was actually engaged to a C fan. She won't even say it either. She said
3: Thank
2: a C fan.
3: It's
2: God intervened. God intervened and it ended. Now she is happily serious with a Gamecock fan. God made it right.
3: I love the fact that she, even God hears those prayers.
2: But you know what? I will show the opposing text too. I'm not going to just read the support.
3: That's fine.
2: Michael said the Lamecock song open is just as bad as Jessica's Green Day earworm. All in, let's go
3: fair
2: Clemson.
3: Enough.
2: What does Dabo say? Bring your own guts.
3: Right.
1: Bring your own guts.
3: Because you know, you are all.

0: in on like Sandstorm, but yeah, just someone that's a C Word fan, you're PO'd right now, and I get it. But like, just imagine sitting in the car with that person on the other, and you're like, I married you, and then you made what kind of compromise? You should have compromises in a relationship. That's one you can't compromise on. No compromise.
1: Mm-hmm.
2: What are you trying to say?
0: I'm standing by that.
1: No compromise.
0: Okay. That's what exactly. No compromise. You got to stand the line. That'd be like, you know, hey, you know what? The Yankees aren't that bad. And I'm not talking about the team.
2: Ugh.
1: Oh, somebody texted us and said, Rutgers got killed by UMass, so upsets happen.
0: Yeah.
1: So we could lose to Kent State.
2: Rutgers has a football team?
0: Yeah, they do.
1: I didn't know.
2: UMass?
0: Yeah, UMass. Yeah, you know? Okay. You never know.
1: Is one team better than the other?
2: I have no idea.
1: Situation?
0: Well, the other problem with Kent State
1: is... It's not ACC or SEC. So.
0: Yeah. I lived in Ohio. I live near Kent State. And I always get Kent State and the Akron Zips mixed up. So I was like, is it the Zips? And then, know what they are? They're the Golden Flashes. Which sounds dirty, doesn't it?
2: Golden
0: flash, yeah.
1: Do they have somebody run out and flash the crowd?
0: That's the worst name in football.
2: So, and they're painted gold.
1: Are they like in a trench coat and they drop
0: it? Yeah, that's what I was thinking. Gold? Like Michael Scott in The Office where he goes, bah!
2: Exactly.
0: Like,
2: and they're painted gold.
0: Kent State Golden Flashes. Weren't they something else and then they changed it because somebody got woke or something? I don't know.
2: I don't think so.
0: Golden Flashes. Come on now.

0: I think this will be a redemption for everybody that got ticked off this week, right?
1: I could play the entire version of Sandstorm, but I'm not going to do that because we've played it a couple of times. I wanted to pick like a song around football. I didn't want to play Boys of Fall from Kenny Chesney. It's kind of slow. I didn't want to do that. Yeah, yeah. But another song that's played in a lot of campus, like or at campuses for football, even basketball, I think it's just like a hype song.
2: And it's a huge hype song.
1: It's a huge hype song for football. Mm-hmm. And nobody should hate me for this, I don't think.
2: Oh, somebody will.
0: Somebody will. Mm. Yeah.
1: You can't. Send your hate mail to Hunter at 925 King's.
0: Fine. I don't care.
1: Don't send it to me because I don't care. I don't care. Mm-hmm. You ready?
2: You want me to start it?
1: Yeah, go ahead.

0: kind of mellow now. Rock, bring it back.
1: It's halftime.
0: It's halftime. This entire football game in one song. Why are you so quiet, Hunter?
2: I'm listening.
0: Oh, okay. He's feeling it.
3: Vibing.

0: Jack White is just sick. Yeah. He's just sick. He's in Nashville all the time now.
1: Yeah. Ooh, really?
0: Yeah. He produces a lot of stuff. He produced Loretta Lynn. He's awesome. Fun fact, I worked for a consultant that told me this song was stupid and we shouldn't play it.
1: When
0: I was working in rock.
1: Oh, my God, really?
0: I was like, wow, you're an idiot.
2: No. Hunter, Jessica, and Kush. 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

0: 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It's another beautiful, slightly awkward morning. It's Hunter, Jessica, and Kush on 92.5 Kickin' Country.
1: I know it's a big football weekend, but it's also a big NASCAR weekend, right? This is kind of where we start it all out. It's the cookout, Southern 500. Oh, nice. Man, I haven't had cookout in a while.
2: Me neither.
1: Man, fat kid brain just churning.
2: That's not fat kid brain, is it?
1: Oh, yeah, it is, man.
3: And the lady in black.
2: Isn't that high kid
3: brain? Too tough to tame.
2: Isn't that high kid?
1: Yeah.
2: High kid brain?
1: Yeah, well, have you seen Luke Combs' order on this on cookout? Like, the man knows. Like, he goes to cookout.
2: Yeah. Yeah.
1: I get a little bit of anxiety when I go to cookout.
2: That's just too much.
1: Because there's so much happening there.
2: My God.
1: And it's delicious.
2: It is.
1: But it's the Cookout Southern 500, like Jessica said.
2: How many shakes they got? I mean, just trying to pick a shake.
1: Combinations, so many. So many. And some of them you haven't even thought of yet. And they're creating them at all times. So anyway, this is a big weekend for NASCAR fans. But also, it's a big weekend for Governor Henry McMaster. I'm going to miss McMaster so much. And the reason why I'm saying this is because you guys saw the painting that they commissioned the State House.
2: The portrait of
1: McMaster. Mm. It did not look good. I don't know what they did to him, but they took all the McMaster out of him. Kind of like when Hulu did that Murdahl special.
2: Yeah.
1: And they had that guy playing the governor, and he was just terrible.
3: What they did was they took a lot of his wrinkles away.
1: Yeah. And he looks like, honestly, I'll be honest, he looks dead. Like, if there was, like, an open casket, that's what he would look like. Ugh. Like, you know, somebody went in there and embalmed him, put all the rouge all over him. It's like, he didn't look Southern McMaster.
2: He doesn't look alive.
1: I need my McMaster mad at Joe Cunningham and saying the only way that we're going to get Joe out is because he smokes weed.
2: That's right.
1: And he did that. That was in an ad.
2: Joe loves weed.
1: This weekend.
2: Oh, his poor lady. His first lady looks terrible.
1: I don't think the first lady looks bad.
2: Oof.
1: But now I'm looking at.
2: She was carved
3: in the portrait, not in real life.
2: No, in the portrait. Her portrait makes her look like her face was carved out of clay, and they kind of stopped 80% in.
1: Now, I want you to go to the Cookout Southern 500 and look at Governor Henry McMaster in the dark holes with Buck Baker on it.
2: Yeah.
1: That is what should be commissioned. This picture right here.
2: That's, for me, that's Governor Hank.

0: That is Governor Henry McMaster. Look at that.
1: Oh my gosh.
0: That is a proud Southern man.
2: Yeah, it is. Yeah. That's Hank, man. What's up, Hank? Cool.
0: And you know, I'm holding up a cookout cup. Mm-hmm. That is my shake. I don't know. You know what? I feel like he'd do banana pudding.
2: I was thinking banana strawberry.
0: Banana strawberry pudding. Slapped it up, flipped it, rubbed it down. So he is going to be in the pace car this weekend.
1: Is he?
0: Yeah.
2: Yeah.
0: I can't wait for this.
2: I want to see him stick his head out the sunroof, man, and wave. His hair won't even move.
0: Dude, his hair.
2: Because he's got that product game. He's got that product game going. Yeah. You know?
0: I don't think that's product. I think it just lays that way naturally. I feel like I just wake up in the morning. That's what we know. That's what we call Southern bedhead.
2: I just stare at it till it gets in place where it's supposed to be.
0: Now, he's been a supporter of NASCAR and the Darlington Raceway for years. So he's beaming when he's holding.
2: Oh, he is.
0: Like, that is, you know how when you're a guy and you finally, or anybody, you finally get to do the thing that you've always wanted to do.
2: Mm-hmm.
0: You get invited and you're just like, you turn 10 all of a sudden.
2: Yeah.
0: And all your dreams have come true.
2: I got to take infield practice one time with a minor league team.
0: Yeah.
2: And my boss is watching and I came off the field. He goes, you know, it's just practice, right?
1: Oh, you were out there like, put me in coach.
2: Dude, it was awesome. It was so.
1: You were trying
2: that's
1: out.
2: That's what cool, I mean, man. It was so cool to be on a real field that people who get paid to play on.
0: Is that the only time men actually feel joy? It's just like when we finally get to do something we've dreamt about our entire life.
2: A lot of people do. A lot of people feel
1: have
2: that.
1: Have y'all ever done one of those Richard Petty driving experiences?
0: No. I've never done one.
1: I've never done
0: to.
1: One either. Yeah.
0: I've always wanted to. But Governor Hemmick Master going to be in the pace call this weekend. And you're right. Remember, during COVID, when everybody was like, we're shut down, I said, we're racing.
1: I know he did. He brought it back after COVID. You're right.
0: I don't care what anybody says. You can take your stupid mask, polish that thing up sideways, and shove it because we're going racing. I love that. The Cookout 500. I'm going to have to watch that, man. I haven't watched much NASCAR this year.
2: Yeah, but it'll be worth it.
0: Yeah.
2: It's not a big track, and they'll be rubbing.

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1: Ooh, a quesadilla as my side.
0: Buck Baker and quesadillas.
2: My name's John MacArthur and I work this dirt.

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2: Gerald's Tires and Brakes, 843 traffic.
3: Still on the scene of the wreck, Main at Maybank Highway. Also working a new wreck, I-26 eastbound near Ashley Phosphate with the right lane block. So if you're headed that way, go ahead and get to the left of it. You can be our eyes and ears on the roadway. Call us. Let us know what you see. 972-1152.
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1: Coming up, something from the kids and another Adventures in Parenting. That's on the way, but we were just going to wrap this up. Big weekend here. College football is back. Thank God we're already talking smack to Tug. Tug is a Georgia fan, and you guys barked at him. I refuse to bark. I won't do it.
2: Make fun of him.
1: He said,
2: "Go dogs, take him, woo woo woo," or whatever he's
3: done. Yeah, he's more like this. Go dogs, take him,
1: Yeah, Tug in the afternoon said that he likes you too, but I am not on his friend list right now. And I'm like, that's fine. It's college time, so you know we'll just step apart for a little while. Maybe we'll come back to it. Whatever. And then of course Gamecocks taking on Kent State. The Golden Flashes.
3: The mighty Golden Flashes.
1: They used to be the Silver Foxes. I looked this up. I think Silver Foxes sounds kind of cool.
3: It sounds like a bunch of geezers.
1: Well,
3: it sounds like...
1: See, Kush, I know you say that.
3: Out there looking for testosterone to...
1: Well, I'm glad you brought that in.
3: Jacked up to play.
1: I saw an ad this morning. I guess the testosterone, the TRT people have been hearing, and they're going, hey, we need to market to this guy. Somebody served me up an ad. It's this guy walking down the beach, like, and he's an older guy, and he's all jacked. He's got like that RFK jacked look, like he's just like he just got out of the gym with Kid Rock, and he was doing push-ups in a sauna.
3: Is he wearing jeans?
1: And there's two girls in the background, so they're kind of blurred out.
2: They're like hot girls in bathing suits.
1: Like, they're like 20.
2: They're like turn around checking him out. I'm like, that is not real life. But they put this ad together like, hey, if you use our testosterone, this is what's gonna happen. No,
1: I think. Like, I'm going, really?
3: Where do the Silver Foxes play? ED Stadium?
1: Yeah, right. ED Stadium, right. Exactly. But come on, man.
2: The colors are blue and white.
1: Yeah, they are. No kidding. And he's like walking by. He's like, yeah, check that. And I don't know what that guy's thinking about. Going to pee. That's what he's thinking about.

0: Oh, yeah.
1: Like, I don't care.
2: Where's the closest restroom?
1: Yeah, yeah, I got to pee.
0: It's like, I'm on the beach. The water's right there, but it's too cold.
2: Wait a minute. When you kind of took some testosterone,
1: I did.
2: Right? How did you feel on it?
1: Oh, man, it felt awesome.
2: Did you feel like you, all the
1: I felt
2: ladies
1: like
2: were
1: I was walking down Folly and the girls are going, hey.
3: What up, boy? Yeah. What you doing? You know,
1: like, shirtless and 50 on the beach. You're like, yeah, look at that. Boom, silver fox. But that's, yeah, it's so they're the Golden Flashes now, Kent State, to go back to that. And then Tennessee's playing who? Oh, Furman. And then, of course, LSU and the C word. That's at the night game, looking good. But then I forgot about this. There's a big old controversy. SEC is not too happy with LSU because they're taking them NFL football players and saying, well, maybe you were in a contract. Why don't you come play?
0: I mean, it must be nice if you're in an NFL training camp and you get cut.
1: Right.
0: And you can still get paid to play.
1: Right.
0: Yeah.
1: So what do you guys think about that? I'm kind of half and half because the NIL's out of control. We all know that.
2: This I think college football is out of control.
1: It is.
2: Like, the players have such an advantage, and there's no loyalty to schools now. It's only your wallets, and it's like, it's kind of sad. I feel like, but it's kind of crazy that the SEC is suing LSU. Like,
1: right,
2: they're suing one of their own, you know, schools. Mm-hmm. I think once you say, I'm declaring for the draft, you're done with college. I don't think you should be able to go backwards. And I was watching a little bit of this on ESPN yesterday. They were talking about, I think it was the day before, over 1,000 guys were cut off of rosters.
1: Yeah. Which is typical.
2: Over 1,000 were cut. And some of those students are like, well, I still have a year of eligibility. Why can't I go backwards?
0: Yeah.
2: And they were like, well, once you start with football, could this happen to basketball players?
1: Sure.
2: Can somebody like go to the NBA?
1: Oh, I hope LeBron comes back.
0: I know, right?
2: Well, I got 1 year of eligibility. You know,
0: he's got 4 years of eligibility.
1: I only went to St. Mary's.
2: True,
1: I just want to come back. Oh, wouldn't it be great? I don't know. I'm kind of half and half on it. I get it because obviously you weren't good enough to cut it in the NFL, right? So you're not going to get any major endorsements. But then you come back, and then you've gotten that NFL training. So are you all like TRT'd up now at this point?
0: I mean, if you got eligibility left, like let's say you left school, because that's the big controversy.
1: Right.
0: A lot of these guys left, and then a couple months later, the NCAA said, hey, we're going to grant these other guys another year of eligibility. And they'd already left. They're like, well, I want my year of eligibility.
1: Right.
0: So if I was that, and I don't have a problem as long as you're not trying to play 6-7 years, you know, you're not 28 playing college football because you've been there for 7 years.
1: All right.
2: They were saying like yesterday on ESPN, if you have gone even to training camp, if you have put on the pads, the helmet, the jersey for an actual NFL team, you should not be able to come back.
1: No. Okay, that's the ESPN saying that.
2: Some of the analysts were saying
0: panel. There's different opinions on it. I can see both sides of it. Like I said, if you're 22 and you got a year left, go back. I mean, I don't see.
1: I mean, the rules are all crazy. It's all off anyway.
0: There are no rules.
1: And if you are, it's kind of like here. There's no rules, but we'll just kind of make it up as we go.
2: But then if you do something, it then becomes a rule and they tell you broke a rule.
1: Now you're like, what rule?
2: They're
1: like,
2: oh,
1: the
2: rule.
1: And like, but there was no rule. That's okay. But if you're a C word fan and you're watching LSU, do you heckle the guys that didn't make it in the NFL and came back? I would. I'd be like, you still suck, or something like that, you know?
2: Back to college football.
1: Yeah.
2: And you still suck.
1: Yeah, you still suck. So anyway, big old weekend. Should be good.
2: I'm so excited.
1: And a Labor Day weekend at that.
0: That's cool that you're excited.
2: Yes.
0: I am not.
1: Coming up, a recall for the kids.
0: Yeah.
1: You may want to pay attention here, parents. We got you. Kicking.

0: It's like listening in to a dysfunctional therapy session.
1: You can't have an intelligent conversation with this guy.
2: This is Hunter, Jessica, and Kush.
0: 92.5, Kickin' Country.
3: All right, I don't have young kids, but I'm assuming this is a young kid type thing. I know blind boxes are really big with the kids right now. So you get these different blind boxes, you open it up, and you try to collect all the stuff, and it's usually like just little tiny toys that the kids love. And I kind of understand the blind box. It's kind of fun. Like, you don't know what's inside.
4: I wish I'd invented it.
3: Yeah, right.
4: Give me $40. I'll give you $2 worth of stuff.
5: But then the kid
4: and every
5: is
4: once
5: like,
4: in a while, I'll give you something.
5: I wanted the pink one, not the blue one. And then they cry.
4: Don't
5: you
4: grow
5: get
4: up.
5: What you get.
4: Yeah.
5: You get what you get in the mystery bun pack.
4: Right.
3: Yeah, that's true. You know, because yesterday we did a story about how a mom got mad that one kid got sent to school with Oreo cookies. The other kid got upset because they didn't have Oreo cookies. And then the mom got into the mom group text chain and was like, well, we should not, everybody should not have Oreos. It's like, no. And then how does that kid even play a blind box? That's a good point.
4: Yeah.
3: That kid, oh my God, what a nightmare and target that kid's going to be.
4: Get me another blind box. Go cut the grass.
3: Yeah, exactly. There you go.
5: Well, I saw this story and I immediately thought of my family because my mom did grandma camp over the weekend where she took all of the grandkids and gave them a week where they stayed with grandma. And
3: that's
5: she
3: a good
5: just
3: time
5: spoiled
3: as a kid.
5: The crap out of them.
3: Mm-hmm. Yeah, that was a good time. Did you guys do that when you were younger, go to grandma's house? Hang out.
5: Well, my grandma lived around the corner.
3: Oh, see, mine didn't. I'd go to Boca Raton. I'd go there for like 2 months. It was awesome.
5: Wow.
3: Yeah, hanging out with grandma. It was awesome.
4: Yeah,
3: grandma and grandpa.
4: Like, I lived really close to one of my grandmas, so we didn't do that because we were always there. But I had another grandma who lived across town, and she lived on this 5 acres of woods.
3: Yeah.
4: So, and we'd spend the weekend there, and it was really cool going through the woods, you know, just doing stuff there. So,
3: did granny spoil you? My granny spoiled me.
5: My grandmother, she would say, it was funny because she would buy stuff for us, but then say, don't tell your grandfather.
3: Yeah.
5: Because, like, she didn't want him to know she was spending money.
3: Mad.
5: Yeah, yeah, yeah. But then one time, she sent us home, and we had a bunny rabbit.
4: Like a live one?
5: My grandmother bought a bunny rabbit and sent it home with us, and my mom goes, take it back!

0: Oh, yeah.
1: Wherever you got it, mm-hmm. take it back.
2: That's grandma.
1: My grandmother had to take back the bunny.
2: Yeah, that's a grandma flex, though.
3: You can't send live animals home with your grandkids.
1: That's the greatest thing. Have to talk to mom and dad about. Mm.
2: I had never thought about it right at this point because you brought up grandma camp. I think I'm leaning into grandpa territory now.
1: Yeah?
2: Yeah, I think I am. There? Yeah, because I for a long time I fought it. And my son's older, and it's like, it's a possibility now there could be a grandbaby at some point.
1: Yeah.
2: Maybe not right away. But like, when I go over, I call his dogs, he's like, Grandpa's here. I'm like, God. I'm like, yeah, I know. I never thought about it, dude, but I'm kind of leaning into it.
1: Yeah.
2: I'm kind of leaning into it. It's kind of cool.
3: I'm leaning away from it.
2: I like that your mom does grandma camp. That's your grandma does grandpa. Oh, your mom. I'm sorry.
1: My mom, yeah, but she just retired this year. So this was like the first annual grandma camp.
2: Did they get like t-shirts and everything?
1: No. But at the end, when she was done, she was like, I need to go back to work because I'm exhausted.
2: Yeah, but that's what you do.
1: I'm more tired now in retirement than I was when I had a job.
2: Yeah, but that's grandma flex. Send the grandkids home with a bunch of crap.
3: How did she, how'd she discipline them?
1: She didn't. She doesn't. No. No, but she'll let them pick every night. Like, okay, you get to pick what's for dinner. You get to pick the activity we do that day, whether it's swimming in the pool, going to Frankie's Fun Park up there.
2: Oh, Greenville. She make root beer floats. My grandma did that. Oh, man.
1: I don't know.
2: Loved it.
1: Kids still drink root beer floats. But she bought the youngest Jonah.
2: Okay, Jonah.
1: A toy.
2: Okay.
1: And it has been recalled.
2: Whoa. Oh, no.
1: So I sent them a text this morning. I was like, oh, did you see this? And this is a massive recall for the kids.
2: And this is a big toy for kids?
1: This is a big one popular? For the kids right now.
3: Is it?
1: Yeah.
3: And Jonah's probably already eaten it.
1: Probably.
2: Or licked it.
1: Or
2: licked it.
1: Or at least flung it around. And yeah. But anyway, yeah, there's a big recall for the kids.
2: Okay.
1: And I've got it for you coming up next.
2: Sweet.

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1: Gerald's Tires and Brakes, 843 traffic.
2: Still on the scene of the wreck, Maine at Maybank Highway. Also working a new wreck, I-26 eastbound near Ashley Phosphate with the right lane block. So if you're headed that way, go ahead and get to the left of it. You can be our eyes and ears on the roadway. Call us. Let us know what you see. 972.

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0: Picture this. It's 95 degrees outside on a sweltering afternoon. Your air conditioner suddenly stopped blowing cold air, and your house is heating up fast. When your home feels like an oven, you can't afford to wait 3 or 4 days for a technician to finally show up. Aubrey at Holy City Heating and Air explains how quickly their local team responds when heat waves hit Charleston.
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5: Lainey Wilson will be at game day tomorrow. I wonder if she'll get the chant going with McAfee. We'll have to see there. LSU.
6: She's the celebrity guest picker.
5: Yeah.
6: And performing a few songs.
5: Yeah, I wonder if she'll get some controversy stuck on her because of the whole SEC lawsuit over LSU. But we'll get into that in a little bit here. We do have a recall for you, and this is for the kids. I know these things are kind of popular. I'm assuming it. Are they like blind boxes, like all this other stuff?
6: Some of them.
5: No?
6: Like, so the squishies. And, and the kids know all about the squishies, but specifically the squeezy dumplings.
5: Very important. Because, don't you dare, Kush. I already see you looking at me. I'm not a squeezy dumpling.
6: And the rainbow mystery squishy buns.
7: You're not a squishy bun.
5: Wait, rainbow? Say that again?
6: So there's a squishy bun, and then there's a dumpling.
5: Okay.
6: And they come in like the bamboo little steamer-looking thing, so you can't see what's inside.
7: Do those squishy dumplings come in pairs?
6: What you mean?
7: Like, how do they come? Like in threes, fours, pairs?
6: No, it's
7: pairs?
6: Just one.
7: One little, okay.
5: So it comes in, wait, you describe this to me. So it's in a, like a bamboo type box?
6: It looks like it's in a bamboo little box.
5: Okay.
6: Yes.
7: Like a bento box. Bento
6: and
7: box.
6: And like, I'm going to show you this picture.
5: Okay. Here. So then they get the box and then the
6: things
5: inside. They open
6: it up and then they can see what color squishy is in there and all that stuff. Well, turns out, and I actually saw a kid with one of these on a video on social media. They were holding it by the top. And obviously you can squeeze them. They're meant to be squished and squeezed.
5: That sounds fun.
6: They're not supposed to explode, but this kid picks it up from the top and he's swinging it and it explodes all over the place. And they're
5: saying, that's awesome. No, I want one.
6: But it can burn the kid's skin. Like, it's causing massive burns on children.
7: Sometimes there is a price to pay for fun.
5: Yes, there is.
7: Okay?
5: That's
7: true. For instance, when my friends and I used to hang out, having a few beers, watching some football on a Sunday, and we used to play fan ball, where you take a little

0: a big plastic ball, and you throw it up in the ceiling fan.
1: Don't do this, kids.
0: And whoever whacks has to drink.
2: That's right. But you're an adult, Kush. These are kids.
1: That is very childish behavior, though.
0: But sometimes you would get hurt playing fan ball. But you sucked it up and you drank, and you tucked your way through it.
2: Again, kids.
0: Don't do that.
1: Don't do that, right.
2: All right, so these squishy things are having a problem. Who created this? The creators of Buddy?
1: Hold on. So can I throw out some other things? So not only when these open, it's burning the kid's skin. Some kids are very young, and they're thinking, ooh, that looks delicious, and they're eating it.
2: I mean...
1: Okay.
2: There's always that kid. There's the eating things kid.
1: But at the same time, it's causing like kids to choke, vomiting, diarrhea, dehydration, intestinal obstruction.
2: Oh, it's also like going to a theater and having popcorn in Ladson.
0: Maybe it's made out of lettuce.
1: That's true.
2: Mm-hmm.
1: But at risk of death to the child. So they're saying if you have one of these,
0: dang it, you had to pull the D
1: you're
0: word.
1: Sold on Amazon May and June of this year, according to the recall. About 8,000 of these have been recalled. And again, the kids, my nieces and nephews during grandma camp, my mom bought this exact thing for my nephew and niece.
2: I believe the creators of Buddy, the new movie that's got parents all turnt because they're going in and they're finding out.
1: What has nothing to do with this toy?
0: I think
2: the creators of Buddy are behind this. Yeah. And the women that are going and complaining that they went and took their kids to see Buddy and it's rated R clearly on the thing and it's a scary movie. I believe the consolation prize should be one of these squishies.
0: Yes.
2: I'm sorry that you bought tickets to Buddy. Here's the squishy.
0: Yeah, have a squishy.
2: Have a great time. Yeah. No, I mean, I get it. So why are they catching on fire? Because they're putting them in the microwave? Is that like, why are they catching... Why are they burning kids?
1: I never even... The
2: what do you say burn?
1: The liquid inside is burning.
2: Oh, it's
1: a
2: liquid. Okay, I don't know what it is.
1: Well, they said some kids have put them in the microwave. That's dumb.
2: That's
1: I'm just saying, sweet.
2: If they open up,
1: the substance inside...
2: Is burning the kids.
1: Like, they showed this little girl, and the thing, like, just by squeezing it, and she was holding it in front of her face, it went in her face and has burned her face.
2: That's awful.
0: What was that again?
2: That's awful.
1: Stop.
2: That's awful.
0: I do believe
2: that's a co-marketing thing with Buddy. I really, really do. Yeah. That's terrible. Okay, so they've been recalled. Don't get them for the kids.
0: They're called Buddy Balls.
2: Yeah, they're called Buddy Balls.
0: Yeah.
2: He thought of that all himself.
0: I did.
2: I'm so proud. He's happy. I know he's smiling.
0: Nailed it.
2: Yeah.
1: Go throw a ball in a fan. You know, go back to that. Go do that behavior.
2: Yeah. I love how you tried to wedge like being an adult drinking during college football into the same as a 5-year-old opening up a squishy.
1: Dude.
2: Yeah. I'm going to get you. Can we get all the squishies that are recalled and give them to Kush?
1: To throw them inside of a fan?
0: Yes. Because
2: if anybody needs to be burned by a squishy, it's Kush.
1: Oh my gosh.
2: Hey, I'm just saying. You know?
1: We just got a text from Ashley that said my kids had one and they were tossing in the air and it busted everywhere.
2: That's scary.
1: And she said my ceiling is now stained yellow.
0: Yeah. Ew.
2: Are Tide Pods behind this too?
1: Maybe. Like, I don't know.
2: Wow.
1: But those things are not holding up. So
2: yeah, don't get the squishies, kid.
0: Yeah.
2: And was it the rainbow squish pants or something? Squishy butt?
1: The rainbow squish pants. Yes. Watch out for those.
2: I have my rainbow squish pants on right now.
1: And don't put them in the microwave.
2: Yeah. Kicking.

0: Love that song, 92.5 Kickin' Country. His name's John Morgan. He actually wrote a song for Jason Aldean. Jason actually found him. Oh, right. He was mowing his lawn, and Jason called him. I think he thought he was getting punked. And Jason was on a song with him, and that, I love that track. It's a really good one. But speaking of kids, we did do a little thing there. Parents out there, especially the younger kids or grandparents out there, and you're like, I'm going to go get the kid the squishy. Don't get the squishy. It's in the little bamboo boxes. Now, I didn't realize when you were saying it, Jessica, because when you said they burn the kids, I thought maybe they put them in a microwave or something. You know what I mean? But there's a liquid inside these things. If you're a parent, you know. I guess if it bursts or something like that, or if you're Kush and you're drinking during college game day and you throw it on the ceiling, it could burn. But they've recalled these
1: things. I threw it into the fan.
0: All right, fan, whatever.
2: Yeah, because my grandmother just bought these for my nephew and my niece.
0: Wow.
2: And she did a whole video of them opening the little, it's like a bamboo steamer, and it has, I think they got the dumpling.
0: Bamboo steamer.
2: There's either dumplings or there's the buns or whatever, but they opened it up and, oh, I got the pink one, I got this one, whatever. And I saw this recall and I immediately sent it to my family. Nobody's awake, I guess, and nobody's replied to me. I'm like, tell the kids not to play with them. But then Ashley texted us at 972-9292. Her kids had one and they were just throwing it in the air and it busted. And she said it burst all over her ceiling. And got yellow, whatever, all over her
0: ceiling. They're yellow inside?
2: Well, that one was,
0: I guess. A Boston cream. Boston cream. Worst donut at Dunkin' Donuts. Go ahead. So the yellow cream.
2: I think they're supposed to handle the pressure. Like, kids squeezing them and squishing them. They're called a squishy.
1: It's called a squishy ball.
2: Yeah, and they're getting burned.
0: So they've recalled these things.
2: They have different shapes and other ones, but the bun and the dumpling has been recalled.
0: The bun and the dumpling.
2: Okay. Yeah.
0: And I would say recall them. We'll take them to the radio station. We'll give them to Kush to play with.
1: Yes.
2: He'll throw them in his ceiling fan.
1: I'll throw them in the ceiling fan.
0: You're going to come in here with third-degree burns all over you.
2: Truly.
0: Like, I don't know what happened.
1: A bun and a dumpling walk into a bar. I'll have to work on that.
0: I'm working on that one. Yeah. Yeah. I can see that as a post Maryland weekend. He goes, Maryland sucks.
1: They do.
0: Oh, man. We'll give them all the Kush. Yeah. We really, really will.
1: Send me your squishies.
0: Yeah, right. 972-9292. It is time for Stuck in Traffic Trivia. I don't know what the traffic's like today. I really haven't been paying attention. I'm assuming most people just kind of said, let's just extend this holiday weekend by a day. Let's do it by a day. 972-9292. What are we playing for today? Co Wetzel?
2: Co Wetzel will be at Colonial Life Arena in Columbia next Saturday.
0: Nice.
2: All right. Next Saturday. And we got a pair of tickets.
0: All right.
1: So, 972-9292. You ask us a trivia question. If you stump us with it, you got your Co Wetzel tickets. If we happen to get it right, we are going to laugh at you a lot.
2: Oh.
1: Well, Jessica will apologize because she'll feel sorry for you. Right.
2: I'm just trying to figure out how my Waze app gave me a motorcycle as my vehicle.
0: That's cool.
2: I just tried to check traffic on the Waze app to see if it was red, and I have a motorcycle as my vehicle.
0: Do you have a voice for Waze before we do this? Do you have because you can make voices for Waze.
2: Listen, I don't use the sound on my phone. Yeah. I don't use the sound on anything.
0: Oh, really? You should. They do all kinds of fun voices. Oh, they used to anyway. I don't know if they still do that.
1: You just try muting yourself and you yell at me.
0: Yeah.
1: That'd be a good idea.
2: Okay, anyway. How do we play the game? If you

0: We already did it.
1: If you stump us this, if we stump you that, and then you win the tickets.
0: Yeah. That's it.
1: The end.
2: 972-9292.
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4: On the scene of a wreck, I-26 eastbound at 209 Ashley Phosphate. The right lane is blocked. Disabled vehicle, Ashley Phosphate at I-26 eastbound. Little over 45 minutes for your drive, Somerville to downtown. 972-1152.

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0: 92.5 Kick and Country, Hunter, Jessica, and Kush. It is Stuck in Traffic Trivia. And we got a text on the text line saying, you're giving the wrong date for Co Wetzel. Yes, it's in our system wrong. It is actually on the 18th. So if you win our Co Wetzel tickets, the show is not next Saturday, the Saturday after, September 18th at Colonial Life Arena in Columbia.
1: 972-9292. Let's see if we can get a winner.
2: All right, Sabrina, where are you stuck?
3: I'm not, but I'm on Jedburgh Road.
2: You're on Jedburgh Road, and there's no... Yeah, that's not a... Okay, I get that. All right, what's your question, Sabrina?
3: Where did Co play college football at?
0: Co Wetzel?
3: Yeah.
0: Nothing more. He played college football?
1: Oh, that's... He did. Must have been somewhere in Texas. He's from Texas.
0: Probably in Texas.
2: I mean, he's from Texas, I can tell.
1: Yeah, yeah. It's probably not a big school, though. Or maybe it was. God, I don't remember.
2: I'm going to go with TCU.
1: Okay. All right. Horned Frogs. I'll say Hook 'em Horns. What about you, Jeff?
0: I'll say A&M.
1: What's your answer?
3: It was Charleston State University.
0: Charleston State?
3: Charleston.
0: C-A-R.
2: Carlton
0: State.
2: Carlton State.
1: Are you just a big Co Wetzel fan, or are you from that part of Texas?
3: I'm a fan, and I looked it up.
1: That got you tickets.
2: Yeah, it did.
1: I knew it was going to be a small school. I knew it would have been, yeah. And a couple of things.
0: Oh, my God.
1: You may have heard something in the background there. Kush is looking at a new career change. Indeed got to him, so we'll get to that, okay? Indeed, I'm blowing up the spot.
0: Is he speaking a different language?
2: Yes,
1: he is.
2: I'm learning it's for the job.
1: Yeah, Kush is learning. So we are multitasking in here this morning. That's what you heard in the background. She is right. He went to Tarleton University. He was a big boy. He was a linebacker.
0: Was he?
1: Yeah, he was a linebacker. It was D1 school in Stephenville, Texas, and then... I think he's from Pittsburgh, Texas, but spent some time in Dallas-Fort Worth. He basically, like everybody else in country, it seems, they played somewhere, right? They did something, baseball, football, something. He was like, you know what? I'm going to just drop this whole football thing. I'm going to become Co Wetzel and the Convicts. They started playing around in Texas bars, and then they blew up from there. He's got a place, because my parents live down in Dallas-Fort Worth. I got to do this, not with my parents, because I don't think they'd step in. It's called Co Wetzel's Riot Room.
2: No
1: He's
2: kidding.
1: Got like a bar, which sounds pretty sweet.
2: Yeah, it does.
1: But yeah, I didn't know that about Co.
2: All right.
1: And if you look at his picture from 2011, he's got that football jaw. You know
0: what
1: I'm talking about?
2: Yeah. Yeah.
1: He's got the beard and everything. But that's, yeah, I think he chose wisely.
2: Yeah.
1: I love Co. He's really good. That was a good question. I liked it.
2: Yeah, nice job,
1: Stephenville, Texas. Tarleton. 92.5 Kick and Country. Coming up, Kush's career change.

0: weekend. Thank God. College ball's back. We were talking about it. And I'm sure everybody is. The only thing is, I just wish the Gamecocks would start the season a little stronger other than Kent State. The Golden Flashes, which sounds a little perverted, doesn't it? I mean, kind of a little bit. Mm-hmm. I can feel like Michael Scott would do that in The Office, you know, have the trench coat go.
1: Painted gold.
0: Oh, yeah, it was great.
1: Head to toe.
0: They used to be the Silver Foxes, which I think is kind of cool. Like, that's kind of cool. But then they became the Golden Flashes. Mm-hmm. And I guess they had this mascot named Grog back in the day.
1: Who?
0: Like Grog. It looked like, I don't know.
2: Is it
0: looked
2: frog?
0: Like one of these squishy things you're talking about, Jessica. Oh. It
2: How
0: was
2: do you
0: like
2: spell that?
0: A G-R-O-G, Grog. And I was looking this up because I'm like, I need to know about Kent State because I always mix them up with the Akron Zips, right? And now they have an eagle and he's like,
2: it's a golden eagle.
0: Yeah, now he is.
2: Now.
0: But like back in the day.
1: His name's Flash? Is his name Flash?
0: Flash, yes, that's okay. Correct.
1: That makes sense.
0: Flash. But Flash versus Cocky, I got Cocky all day long
1: all day.
0: On that one. Yeah, like Cocky come out of the ground.
2: What's a Grog? What is a Grog?
0: I don't know what a Grog is. It's
1: giant
0: really
1: squishy.
0: Weird.
2: Non-animal mascot.
0: Yeah, non-animal mascot.
1: It's a giant squishy toy.
0: Yeah. It's like that, what's the one team that has that red thing? I can't remember what. You know what I'm talking about?
1: Hold on. You can't see this. Hunter just said, what's that team with the red? And you started doing something.
0: I did the shake.
1: Like some kind of shimmy.
0: I'm not talking about the Stanford Christmas tree.
2: I was going to say, isn't
0: the Stanford
2: tree's
0: fun.
2: Though?
0: But there's one. Was it the Red Rider? You know what I'm talking about?
1: I know what you're talking about. I do.
0: He's got like a big lip.
1: I got it in my head.
0: He looks like you would buy him in a blind box in Target. Mm-hmm. He would come out. But yeah,
2: oh my God, a Grog looks like, what's that Showbiz pizza?
0: Yeah,
2: that mascot they had at Showbiz?
0: Oh, Munch.
2: The big hairy
0: Munch,
2: thing?
0: The big great Munch. I remember
2: that's
0: that.
2: That's what he looked like.
0: Yeah, it does. I love it when...
2: Before it was Chuck E. Cheese.
0: Yeah, before it was Chuck E. Cheese.
2: Showbiz pizza.
0: Showbiz pizza, that's right.
1: I forgot about that.
0: Did you have one of those in Easley or outside of Easley?
2: Showbiz
0: pizza place. That's old school, kids. Yeah. But yeah, he looks like a character in like Five Nights at Freddy's. The old school. I think they bring that back.
2: Somebody sent a text that says in quotations,
0: yeah.
2: Can't read, can't write, Kent State.
0: It's pretty funny.
2: Is that their
0: I mean, come on. But guys, you can't beat up on Kent State when we're like, at least LSU and the C word are going at it. Like, I get it.
1: Oh, yeah, that is. You're right.
2: That's going to be a really good game.
0: Yeah.
1: You hope.
0: What, the Kent State?
2: No, game? The LSU Clemson yeah, game.
0: I was going to say.
2: That's going to be a good game.
0: I'm like trying to get into it.
2: Well, you're right, because this is like week one. So when you look at like Tennessee, they're playing Furman. When you look at Georgia, they're playing, I don't even know. Like Texas is playing Texas State or something.
0: Right. Ohio's playing Ball State. It's like,
1: right.
0: Yeah.
1: Right.
2: Oh, right.
1: Yeah.
2: So it is going to be like an easy week one, hopefully.
1: For some.
0: Yeah,
2: but there could
0: some.
2: Be some upsets.
1: There could.
2: But then obviously the game of the week is going to definitely. Be LSU Clemson.
0: Yeah. Oh, 100%.
2: Tigers, Death Valley.
1: Yeah. Yeah.
0: I think Kent State should get rid of the Flash, the Eagle, and bring back this Grog thing.
1: Me too.
0: I also think the Green Wave should get rid of the Green Wave and be Piney again.
1: Yeah.
0: That was their original mascot. It was a pine cone named Piney.
1: A talking pine cone.
0: Yeah, man. He was like, hey, what's going on? Like, if Piney, like, because the Green Wave is kind of this undescript thing, right? It's not, you can't make it into a mascot.
1: Mm-hmm.
0: I mean, a big green wave walking around looks kind of stupid, but Piney, like throwing pine cones at you, that's pretty sweet.
1: That is
0: cool. I'm just saying, Somerville.
1: Yeah, let's go. Hashtag bring back Piney.
0: Like, I do, I want to. Like old school Piney shirt.
1: Mm-hmm.
0: Like
2: that would be cool.
0: Yeah, wouldn't it though?
2: That would be cool.
0: And I just feel like, you suck.
1: You got Halloween like, Piney, Christmas Piney.
0: Oh, yeah. Piney would get up in
1: all
0: your
1: the
0: grill,
1: Pineys.
0: Wouldn't he?
1: Yeah.
0: Like Piney would be like, he'd talk some smack
1: yeah,
0: on
1: would.
0: You. Like a Green Wave ain't going to talk smack on you.
2: Well, like the River Dogs used to be the Rainbows.
0: Yeah.
2: Well, you
0: see,
2: know what
0: exactly.
2: I mean? Everybody had an original, like a, not like everybody, but you know.
0: What am
2: a lot
0: I going to
2: people...
0: do? Like double rainbow all the way? Like River Dogs at
2: it's
0: least.
2: A rainbow.
1: Yeah, you bark. Rainbow to somewhere.
2: Did you just Georgia bark?
0: No, I didn't mean to.
2: Sick 'em?
0: No, I didn't mean
1: Georgia bark. I River Dog bark. There's a difference.
0: Tug and I will not talk for the next 4 or 5 months. Like, we just, he can have his Georgia all day long, big old redneck.
2: We're already planning on trying to go to the Georgia USC game.
0: Yeah.
1: If Jessica and I could be so lucky.
0: Yeah.
2: He's sending like tickets and prices and stuff. And I'm down.
0: Yeah.
2: I'm down to go.
0: Why didn't he buy him? He makes all the big money around here. He's Mr. Moneybags.
1: Yeah.
0: We don't get paid. Tug gets paid.
1: Yeah.
0: Yeah. Why didn't Tug use his pull?
1: That's right.
0: Yeah.
1: Use
0: big old Georgia pull.
2: Because you won't talk to him for four months.
0: Yeah. I would talk to him at the game. I would talk to him at the game.
1: Yeah, here's what you're going to say. Tug, go get beer.
0: Yeah, go get beer, Tug.
1: That's all you're going to say to him.
0: Because you know, like, George's.
1: I know.
2: What they don't know is Cush will just call Tug. Hey, man. And Tug will be like, hey, man, what you doing? And he goes, blank you, and hangs up.

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1: From the Storm Team 2 Weather Center, partly cloudy skies today hitting the lower 90s. Saturday, sunny and clear, 93. Sunday and Monday, a good chance of storms.
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1: I know what you're thinking. Maybe it's time for a career change. You may be doing some introspection every once in a while. And we all know when it comes to really landing that career, go to Indeed.com.
2: I didn't even know Indeed had my info.
1: Yeah, how did Indeed get your info?
2: I seriously have no idea.
1: Are you on Indeed?
3: Wait a minute. Did you click links?
2: What do you mean?
3: Did you click a link to get information through that email?
2: Yeah.
3: Oh, Lord.
2: This could be life-changing.
3: Is hackers? Fake actors?
2: I don't think so.
3: All the things?
2: I don't think so. It looks serious to me.
3: Did you check the sender?
1: Wow, she's taking her training seriously.
2: Yeah, I checked the sender.
1: So wait, you've never gotten onto Indeed and posted a picture of yourself saying, look, I'm looking for gigs?
2: Maybe they got my info from LinkedIn.
1: LinkedIn? Oh, are you on LinkedIn?
2: Yeah.
1: Do you ever post to LinkedIn?
2: I haven't been on LinkedIn.
1: I love the people that post on LinkedIn.
2: When did it start?
1: Whenever
2: it started, I got on, but I've literally never been back.
1: I think I've got a picture of me on LinkedIn from like 2011.
3: Yeah. Wait. Why do you call it a picture? It's not just a picture.
1: No, I got my stuff up there, but I mean, I'm talking my headshot on LinkedIn. It's like from 2011.

0: I was drunk when I took it. I was literally like, hey, here you go. Yeah, radio guy.
1: Hurry, ah.
0: But there's some people that take their LinkedIn really seriously. Yeah, they're up there like, oh, I've got some words of inspiration, LinkedIn. All right, so you're on Indeed, so and this
2: gonna,
0: is a new gig for Kush.
2: Well, I was going to save this for the end of the show because I don't want to be a distraction between now and 10 o'clock, but obviously the cat's out of the bag because I've been training for this job because it has a few requirements.
0: Hmm.
2: It is for a Kannada language voice actor.
0: Canada, like A?
2: Nope, like Kannada.
0: This sounds, I'm like Jessica, this might be, are you sure this isn't misspelled?
2: Nope, they speak this a lot in Southwest India.
0: Wait a minute.
3: Wait.
0: They need you to be an Indian voice actor?
2: Yes. And so,
0: but you can do that.
2: Yes, I can.
0: No, you can't.
2: I've been practicing.
0: No, you can't.
2: I have to.
0: I bet you can't. I bet you're trying, but you can't.
2: Yes, I can.
0: No.
2: I can't too, Hunter. Stop it. I can't.
0: Wait a minute. It's called Canada. This sounds made up, Kush.
2: Okay, look.
3: Canada, Canada, what is it called?
2: It's K-A-N-N-A-D-A.
0: Yeah.
2: Man. Look that
0: Are you
2: up.
0: Sure, like, my friend Dr. Matt's not pranking you right now?
3: Look what I just found. I found Hunter's LinkedIn.
0: Did you?
3: From 2011.
0: Yeah, see, I was drunk. I'm not kidding. Like, look at that.
2: That's
0: I was drunk.
3: Why you got sultry eyes?
0: Because I was drunk.
2: When you get a minute today, you're at work, look up Hunter.
0: Look
3: Hunter Meyer Radio LinkedIn. Yeah.
0: Oh, no.
2: That's a sweet
0: I'm going to get a bunch
2: dude.
0: Of followers.
2: That's a sweet pick.
0: I know, man. I was like, I wonder if I could. I think this is when I was divorced.
3: You have 74 followers and 57 connections.
0: Oh, man. I got so many connections.
2: You are connected.
0: I'm
2: going
0: to get more now because I was drunk with sultry eyes. Okay, let's get back to training.
2: These recordings will be used to help develop and improve voice-based technology.
0: So over there?
2: I am going to be at the technological forefront of the Canadians.
0: But you have to sound like Canada.
2: No, it's Kannada.
0: Kannada, whatever.
3: It's not Canada.
2: No, they speak it in southern India.
0: So you can't be like, oh, I want to go get a Timmy Ho's, eh?
2: No
0: A on this.
2: No, there's no A.
0: All right, so is this the guy talking in Canada?
2: This is my tutor.
0: All right, this is your tutor.
2: Okay, so
0: where'd you get this?
2: Kannada Tutor Inc.
3: YouTube.
2: Yeah, thank you.
0: All right.
4: He. Avanu.
2: Avanu.
4: To elder person.
2: Ooh, an oldie.
4: Avaru.
0: Wait, was that
4: Avaru.
0: I want to rock? Is it I want to rock down to Electric Avenue?
2: That's the guy.
0: And then we take it higher.
2: Yeah, exactly.
0: I love that guy on TikTok. Have you guys
2: awesome.
0: See that guy?
2: Yeah, he's awesome.
0: He's like, don't go to work today. Your boss is stupid.
3: Oh,
0: everybody around you is stupid. Stay home and watch Chad Powell. I think you should do this, Kush. I think I should do this. Why didn't I get it?
2: Because you don't speak
0: I just
2: Kannada. It's Kannada.
3: Okay.
4: You.
2: Neenu.
4: To elder person. Neevu.
2: Neevu for an older person.
0: Wait a minute. This sounds like the plot to Star Wars. Oh, Annie, take me back to Naboo.
2: Yeah.
4: Come. Bah. If you are calling an elder person, so
3: why
4: I have
3: are we
4: to say Bani.
2: Because they respect their old people in
0: England.
3: Why are we teaching these words and then putting it in the form of a sentence because of it's an old
2: because
3: person?
2: I need this gig.
0: Wait a minute.
3: No, but like, why is he choosing old people to talk to?
2: Because that's how you talk to people. Yeah. He's giving you the people.
3: So talk to anybody.
0: No, but that's this is all the part of the scam, right?
2: That's how you show respect. Right.
3: So
0: read the what are they saying to you then? So they want you to do what? Translate? I don't understand why they need you.
2: They don't need me to translate, dude. They need me to make recordings.
0: Okay,
2: that they're going to use to improve their technology.
0: Right.
3: So you're just cutting a commercial.
2: Oh, commercial? No. This is dialogue.
3: It's just dialogue.
0: Dude, why don't you? Well, yeah, just watch The Simpsons.
2: Yeah.
0: You could get.
2: Yeah.
0: Yeah.
2: It's breakthrough stuff, man. It's probably over your heads. Okay.
0: Oh, it's over our heads.
2: Yeah, that's what it is. Yeah.
0: Can I ask you something?
2: It's a Kannada thing. Okay.
0: All right.
2: You wouldn't get it.
0: If you're doing Kannada
2: and
0: you learn Kannada,
2: yes.
0: Are you going to call people that speak Kannada like they call me when it's like 3 o'clock in the afternoon and they're looking for something? They're like, I'm looking for a Mr. Meyer. And you're like, what?
3: Wrong number.
2: I know.
0: Wrong
2: six
0: number.
2: Months from now.
0: Are you going to be doing that?
2: 6 months from now. I'm looking for Mr. Meyer. Kush, shut up.
0: You know what? you know what I'd be happy with? If Kush over here gets stuck in an Indian call center because he's learned. I hope that's your fate.
3: You. Yeah.
0: I do. I really hope.
3: And you sent them $8,000 in U.S. money.
0: Yeah, yeah. And he comes around to you and he's like, how many calls did you make today, Kush? Or no.
2: Hey, I sold three encyclopedia deals today.
0: No,
2: three.
0: No.

0: Hunter, Jessica, and Kush, 92.5 Kickin' Country. Come on,
1: let's... Okay, so we were just saying Kush has been knee-deep in Indeed and got I guess, what would you call this? An offer, so to speak.
2: So wait, did they send you apply, like an email? Or how do you, if you don't even have Indeed, how did you get a request from Indeed?
3: I'm guessing they got me off of LinkedIn somehow.
1: And they looked at you and they went, we need this guy to speak Kannada, is that how you say it?
3: Kannada, I believe.
1: Kannada.
3: Yes.
1: Mm-hmm. Okay. I thought it was Canada. I thought you were being punked because they spelled it K-A-N-A-D-A or whatever they spelled it. And I thought, I swear to God, Kush, I swear if you get this job and you're at a call center and I'm at home,
3: I'm not going to be
1: watching
3: a call center.
1: Chad Powers.
3: I'm going to be at a world famous voiceover company.
1: Right.
3: Voicing stuff for technology
1: but
3: purposes.
1: I swear if I go, hello, and I go, and I go, hey, what's up? Listen, is this Hunter Meyer?
3: Is this Hunter Meyer?
1: I'll be like, is this Kush?
3: No, this is Kevin calling from Columbia, South Carolina.
1: God, I'll be so mad at you.
3: And is your insurance soon to be updated? We have great deals here for your insurance needs.
2: Okay, but outside of this, we have other radio stations in different markets for our company, and we sometimes get requested to do commercials for them, and I sometimes get chosen for Northern
1: states. Oh, that works.
2: And I'm like, y'all, I have an accent. You're gonna decline this.
1: Can you speak Northern if you needed to? Like, if you needed to do a New York accent, can you do that?
2: No.
1: No? Try.
2: Like, I know, words. Like
1: words.
2: Ka, Boston word. Like, ka, park the ka.
1: Yeah, it still sounds Southern to me.
2: Park the ka.
1: Right. Say it again.
2: Park the car.
1: There we go.
3: Wow.
1: Yeah, you should be in Boston.
3: That was some redneck Boston right there.
2: I get chosen for all of our Southern radio stations to do commercials, not for anything up north.
1: I think they should put you everywhere. Because that's the thing. People sound the way they sound. Like, I know some people get like, oh, you're doing the voice. Yeah, I'm doing the voice because that's how people sound. Like, and you're like, that's how, when I get a call at 7:30, it's like, hello, is this Meyer? Yes, it is. What do you want? And then I usually go, what do you want? And then they like, I go back and forth with them. And it's the same thing. It's like, if you are up north and putting your Southern on, I'd love to see

0: that. Mm-hmm. Like that. No, that doesn't sound
1: fake. Do you think that they would believe, like if you're
0: would.
1: Like in New York and yeah. you're like listening to a radio station yeah.
0: and then your voice comes
1: then
0: on.
1: My voice comes on. Are you going to look at your radio like, who is that?
0: Yes.
1: Who is
0: actually,
1: that big?
0: Yes, I would.
1: And it's usually the commercials that they requested me for, like farmer's markets and like artisan fairs.
0: Rodeos. Hey, y'all, come on out to the rodeo. I'd take it up a notch.
1: Surely,
0: hey, why don't y'all come out to the rodeo here in New York?
1: Then I'll never get picked, and then I won't have extra work.
0: In
1: that's
0: Pennsylvania.
1: True.
0: Yeah.
2: See, like, there you go.
0: And if, by the way, if you're mad at anything, that's like you getting mad at me doing a Pittsburgh voice when you go, Yane's guys come down here and take. Yeah, like, it's that's how they sound.
1: Or you're Sylvester Stallone.
0: Oh, yeah.
1: it's the way it works. That's when I get mad.
0: This is the way you do get mad. Did you see? I sent you, there's a new Sylvester Stallone movie. Have you seen the? I sent it to you.
2: Wait, what now?
0: No, they're doing a biography of Sylvester Stallone.
1: As
0: like
1: soon as
0: how
1: I hit
0: he wrote
1: play
0: Rocky.
1: And I heard the voice, yeah. it's like an actor, right?
0: Yeah, it's an actor.
1: But as soon as I heard the voice,
0: yeah, dude.
1: I turned it off. I was like, I can't watch this.
0: And the whole story is that he wrote Rocky.
2: Right.
0: He was a down and out actor. Yeah. Nobody wanted him to play Rocky. And he's like, listen, I'm Rocky. And they're like, no, you're not. And he's like, no, I'm Rocky. And then they offer him like, you know, tons of money to go away. He's like, no. And then they're like, no, what about $1 million? No. And then I guess Apollo Creed doesn't know how to box.
2: Really?
0: Yeah. He's like, you don't mean how to box. And then they're like, that's how it sounds. I'm like, I could have done that role. I just don't look as derpy as Rocky. Sort of. I kind of do.
1: Mm-hmm.
0: Look like old Rocky.
2: I don't know, man.
0: Like Rocky after he's had his head beat in a few times.
2: Yeah, sometimes when I look at you, my derpometer's
0: voices
2: pegged.
0: Are fun, kids.
2: Yeah.
0: Do voices. They're fun. Everybody, we're all the same.

0: kind of do. Mm-hmm. Look like old Rocky.
1: I don't know, man.
0: Like Rocky after he's had his head beat in a few times. Yeah,
2: sometimes when I look at you, my derpo meter is
0: voices pegging. Are fun, kids.
2: Yeah.
0: Do voices. They're fun. Everybody, we're all the same. Kicking country.
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4: On the scene of a wreck, I-26 eastbound at 209 Ashley Phosphate. The right lane is blocked. Disabled vehicle, Ashley Phosphate at I-26 eastbound. Little over 45 minutes for your drive. 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
2: Jessica, I know yesterday or the other day you were at Hobby Lobby getting your Halloween on, right?
3: I was.
2: But then you leaned into Christmas.
3: I kind of like did a lot more fall than I did Halloween.
2: Autumnal?
3: Yeah, because you know I'm moving soon and my mom goes, I think you should just skip Halloween and go straight to fall because it's prettier.
4: How you were having that, were you?
3: My mom.
2: Your mom.
3: Go ahead straight to fall because it's Halloween falls during fall, so it's okay. But she's like, it's just prettier.
2: I love Halloween. Do you have some Halloween music, Kush? Do we have any Halloween type music?
3: You guys like embrace Halloween.
2: Oh, I love,
3: like,
2: love
3: you
2: it.
3: Like
4: I give it a bear hug.
2: Yeah.
3: Do you?
2: Yes. I love it.
4: I love it.
2: If I had a yard and not a condo, I would have all kinds of stuff up. There's a guy that lives near us in West Ashley, and I think he's a cop.
4: Yeah, is he Monk's Corner, I think? Monk's Corner?
2: Yeah, I think he might be Monk's Corner. And the dude has all the skeletons.
4: All of them.
2: All of them, in his yard.
4: Big ones, giant ones.
2: Right. And Corporate Katie heard Kush and I saying all we wanted was a giant skeleton. Like, that was, like, our dream, right? And Corporate Katie, who seems to love us, we're still not sure why, sent us a skeleton over here. Yeah. It's a giant 12-foot skeleton. It talks. It's got LED eyes.
4: Dude, that's 6 foot six.
2: Yeah, it's Robert Bones because we bury him. Mm-hmm. Anyway.
3: And he has Ella bangs now.
2: Yeah, he has Ella bangs.
3: I put my Ella bangs on him.
2: But I love Halloween. And one thing I'm really kind of bummed about, because I always look forward to this, and my girlfriend's going up to Syracuse to see her family, and then she was coming back on the 30th. And she said to me yesterday, she goes, you know what? We're not going to be able to go to Boone Hall this year for the Fright Night.
4: Because
2: Fright Night ended up leaving Boone Hall.

0: don't know if that's still going to be somewhere else or whatever. But like for me, it wasn't Halloween. And don't get me wrong, I'll go to the pumpkin patch all day long. Sure. Like I love all that. Mm-hmm. But it wasn't Halloween until I went to Boone Hall. And last year I went on Halloween night.
1: Oh, did you? Really?
0: And it was foggy, and we went through the forest, and it was just me and the girl.
2: It is not Halloween.
0: I had a blast.
2: It's not Halloween until Hunter went out to Boone Hall, and he looked Tiny the Clown right eye to eye.
1: Oh God, no!
0: Yeah,
2: and then ran off.
0: They didn't have Tiny last year.
2: What?
0: I don't think I saw him, but it was so cool. And don't get me wrong, I know.
1: Did
0: Holy
1: they have
0: City,
1: somebody that chases you with a chainsaw?
0: Yeah,
1: to end?
0: Yeah.
1: Every haunted house has
0: That's
1: to end
0: fun
1: with
0: stuff,
1: that.
0: Man.
2: You know, it's fun. It's like when you come down Clemens Ferry Road, there used to be that billboard. Remember the billboard on Clemens Ferry?
0: Oh,
2: Road?
0: Yeah, with Tiny on it.
2: Yeah, it was Tiny Clown was on it. I used to applaud Hunter just for making it to work.
0: Yeah, yeah.
2: Because I always thought
0: he clowns.
2: He'd see Tiny because,
0: he
2: hates clowns. He's scared of clowns, legit. And I'm surprised you wouldn't be driving down Clemens Ferry, Tiny pop over the billboard. Get up!
0: I ain't scared of that.
2: Yeah, but he is. You're so scared.
0: I know there's Holy City Brewing. They do a little haunted house there. And nothing against Holy City. I love that. But, like, to me, going in the woods...
2: Yeah.
0: On the hayride and doing all that. That was like part of... So my question...
2: It was a production.
0: It was like a production.
2: It was well put together and the actors stayed in character and the makeup was awesome.
0: It wasn't just that. It was the setting.
2: Yes.
0: Like you go through Boone Hall on a Halloween night and you see the pumpkin fields, you see that fog coming over and it just was a whole feeling that you got.
2: Mm-hmm.
0: And I'm going to miss that this year. So my question is... Outside of Holy City Brewing, that's the only one I know.
1: Southern Screams.
0: But you said that's in Bishopville.
1: No. Southern Screams is the one at Holy City.
0: Oh, okay.
1: But then I was looking up like haunted houses in like Charleston.
0: Okay.
1: Well, it took me outside of Charleston to Bishopville. There's something called the Creepy Hollow Haunted Attraction.
0: That sounds fun.
1: And it's like right off of Interstate 20. So it's like between Columbia and Florence.
0: Bring it all down to Bishopville.
2: Yeah, you do.
1: But like the picture that they have.
0: Yeah.
1: Does it look scary? It looks like one of the pictures has like an old school bus in the woods.
0: So it's like in the woods?
2: Jeepers Creepers.
0: Jeepers Creepers, dude.
2: That was a school bus shenanigans.
0: I might have to do that.
1: I don't know, but it looks like there might be like a haunted house that you would go into.
0: Oh,
1: and
0: heck
1: there's some
0: stuff
1: on the outside. But I don't know much about it. Like, I want to look more into it, maybe.
2: That clown looked a little bit like Art.
0: Yeah,
2: Art the Clown.
0: Art the Clown.
2: How would you like to have Art the Clown as a school bus driver?
0: Not at all. I wonder if Buddy's going to be in there.
2: He should be.
0: The new joyous unicorn.
2: Oh, he should be.
0: Making parents mad.
1: So what? You know how like at Boone Hall they had the hayride?
0: Yeah.
1: This is a famous bus ride.
0: Oh, a bus.
1: And then they have a seven.
0: I'm down on that. That's sweet.
1: And then it says, as soon as you step off this famous bus ride, you'll go into this towering structure that's 7,000 square feet. And then you have the haunted house there.
0: What kind of structure?
1: And then it says there's a 2-mile ride to explore seven deadly scenes.
0: Hmm. Oh, okay. Seven deadly scenes.
1: On a hayride.

0: I'm into that. You know what? Shaboozy's right. Just a little bit. Good news. 972-9292. Now, as we know, we found out earlier this year that Boone Hall and Fright Nights have parted ways. Now, to me, I love the pumpkin patch over at Boone Hall. I love Wine Under the Oaks. Great time. It's a beautiful place.
1: But you're going to miss it.
0: You don't even understand. Mm-hmm. Like, I've had so much loss, like, between my dog and now Fright Nights. Like, that was my Halloween.
1: Yeah.
0: Because,
1: yeah.
0: You know,
1: you begged me to go every year.
0: I did.
1: I said no every year.
0: Last year, I just
1: don't like to be scared. I don't know.
0: Oh, it's so great. And it wasn't just, you're right, Kush. Like, they did, Fright Nights does a great job with all the houses and everybody that, you know, puts themselves into it. But, like, when it was at Boone Hall, it just had that thing. You walked in and it was like, now I'm in it. Yeah. Now it's Halloween. Because there's all this buildup to Halloween. Right. But we were looking. They said there's one in Bishopville, which looks kind of cool. It's in a forest with a structure.
1: It's called Creepy Hollow Haunted Attraction.
0: I
1: see are dates from last year.
0: Yeah.
2: The only thing is, when I see the name, the word attraction,
0: yeah,
2: it makes me think, you know, that I'm never coming out.
0: Yeah,
2: it's the beginning. This is the opening scene.
0: Like
2: of a
0: Rob
2: movie.
0: Zombie's at the end of it. Yes.
1: Yeah, I will say Yelp has a 3.5 rating out of 5.
0: Yeah.
1: Somebody said the bus rider actors didn't even try to scare.
0: Oh yeah, you gotta have the scare.
1: The house was just animatronics.
2: How can you scare? Oh, how can you scare boo. When you're? How can you scare anybody when you're concentrating on the road at 10-2?
0: Man, I'll tell you, Boone Hall had some good. Like, dude. I was with a few people that got scared. The bejesus scared out of them.
1: That was scary. Yeah. I went one time and I was like, mm-mm.
2: I had claw marks in my back from people.

0: trying to get behind me.
1: Really?
0: Yeah. You're and the climbing tall up because yeah. I'm the tall and big, unfortunately.
2: Yeah,
0: and they would be hiding behind first. Me. And I would get shoved. Go get him. Go get him, Kush.
2: Yeah.
1: Well, there is apparently an event called, we got it on the text line, 972-9292, called Heritage Haunt. And
2: okay.
1: It's in Ridgeville, excuse me. It's off of Highway 78 in Ridgeville.
2: All right.
1: But it's only a 3-day event. So it's the 29th, 30th, and 31st.
2: All right.
1: So I went and found their website, and it looks kind of cool. Like, they have a haunted hayride, but this one looks more like family friendly.
2: Nothing wrong with that. I get the kick.
1: There's right. but the haunted hayride says thrill. Trunk or treat says community. A glow foam night says kid zone.
2: Ooh, glow
1: so
2: foam. Yeah.
1: Like that's for the kids.
0: I got you.
2: Is Buddy in there? Buddy what? The unicorn? Because that should be.
0: That should be. If they have kids, they need Buddy.
2: And I'm all about. Halloween is a kids thing, but it's also an adult thing. So I need like an adult thing. Kush, what we could do now, Jessica, we might be able to get you in on this. How about this? If I upsell you here, we go get some Pluff Mud Porter over at Holy City Brewing, and you come through the haunted house with us.
1: No.
2: I'll
1: be waiting on the outside. I will pee my pants if I drink beer.
0: Bring mud porters exactly. And a shot of Rumpy.
1: I will definitely pee my pants.
2: We'll bring a diaper. What about Chocopotamus?
1: No.
2: A shot of Rumpy and two Pluff Mud Porters.
1: The Nitro Pluff Mud
0: Porters? Yeah, you got
2: Nitro.
0: Three
1: that's
0: of them.
1: Less burpy. The okay. Nitro
0: right.
1: Is less burpy.
0: Oh, but I don't want you less burpy. I want you more burpees.
2: Yeah. I mean,
0: like when I go to a Halloween thing, a scare time, I want there to be a chance there'll be human head bowling.
2: Yeah, 100%.
0: That's what I want to have a chance
1: you
0: of.
1: You let me stand behind you.
0: Well, what if the head slips out? If we go to the...
2: Yeah, of course you can.
1: Like, if we go through, I can walk behind you.
2: Has Drunk Amy ever been in a haunted house?
1: I went on the haunted hayride at Boone Hall one time with Tanya from Two Girls and a Guy.
2: How'd that
1: we
2: go?
1: We were on that hayride, and somebody jumped up on that trailer.
2: I love that.
1: On the thing with us. Tanya pulled me down to the ground and rolled on top of me, and we were on the ground. I'm like, get off of me. And then this guy's like over both of us, and Tanya's screaming.
2: What
1: I'm
2: was
1: like,
2: scarier, oh, the guy that jumped on or Tanya on top of you? Like,
1: but I was like, Tanya was kind of a shield for the guy. That
0: See, that's
1: coming,
0: how I am. That's how I am.
1: But yeah, so yes, we were freaking out.
0: Jessica, it would be my honor for you to hide behind me during the haunted house.
2: I hate to ask it, but can we start a petition and bring it back?
0: Yes.
2: MoveOn.org. I can't.
0: Yes.
2: I can't MoveOn.org.
0: You have to sign in blood.
2: If you know anything about any sort of haunted houses or anything around here, it sounds like we just got a couple, which is weird because we're the holy city. You would think there'd be haunted houses everywhere. Let us know. And are you going to miss Boone Hall's Fright Night? Because I definitely am missing that this year.
0: Mm-hmm.
2: Feels like it'd be like you wake up and they go, there's no Christmas. You're like, what?
0: What?
2: What do you mean there's no Christmas?
0: Knock it off.
2: Like, no.
0: Shut your mouth.
2: Part of my life. I need it.
3: 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Gerald's Tires and Brakes. 843 Traffic.
4: Wreck on Rivers Avenue in front of Cruise Chevrolet. Ashley Phosphate at I-26 eastbound. 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And Highway 52 in Monk's Corner at Stony Landing. 972-1150.

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2: Picture this. It's 95 degrees outside on a sweltering afternoon. Your air conditioner suddenly stops blowing cold air, and your house is heating up fast. 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

0: Picture this. It's 95 degrees outside on a sweltering afternoon. Your air conditioner suddenly stopped blowing cold air, and your house is heating up fast. When your home feels like an oven, you can't afford to wait 3 or 4 days for a technician to finally show up. 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

0: Charleston wakes up weird, and we're proud of that. 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
1: All right, we're going to wrap this whole thing up. I was lamenting the passing, gone too soon, poor Pluff Mud Porter out for Fright Nights over at Boone Hall. Now, that happened a while ago, but now that we're getting close to spooky season, because I noticed that, because now Target has up spooky season now. Yes.
2: You know what I was thinking, too, is that I don't know when the decision was made about
1: Fright Nights.
2: Yeah. But it's such a big production that it'd be hard to find a place
1: in Charleston
2: that all you could the logistics, do you know, you have to do to build something like that. It would be hard to find a
1: place.
2: Well,
1: the setting too, because everything's getting cut down now, so we can put up a storage unit.
2: Yeah.
1: So there's, but like to
2: me, I need a place to put my crap.
1: Yeah.
3: But then if you have a big place that's a haunted house, and you're only going to use it those few months. Like, can you? Ooh, haunted house wedding venue.
1: Oh my God.
3: For the people who want kind of a little scary, a little woo for their Halloween wedding.
1: Yeah, now we're talking.
2: My dad got married on his third try. He got married on Halloween.
3: Did he?
2: And we had a costume wedding.
1: Oh, you did tell us that. Fun. I remember that.
2: Yeah, it was pretty awesome. It was.
1: What'd you go as?
2: I was Daniel Boone.
1: Random?
2: I was Daniel Boone. I walked him down the aisle at gunpoint. With a musket.
3: That's amazing.
2: Yeah. I had a coonskin.
3: Did you have Ovaltine with you? Halloween, the haunted house event space. You can have parties there. You can rent it out for other things.
2: Out at the, up towards Allendale, the outpost. CB Outpost.
1: Yeah.
2: That might be a place you could do that.
1: That'd be a good one.
3: Right, yeah.
1: Yeah, because Allendale still got them woods, man.
2: Right.
1: Well, that's what made Fright Night so special, was going into the woods. And just, it was just, it was more than just the haunted house.
3: And
1: it was
3: you knew
1: setting.
3: That the history with Boone Hall, that literally it could be haunted.
2: Right.
3: Like, there could be real ghosts
1: and I
3: there.
1: Felt, that's what I mean. Like, when you would go there on, because that's where I went on Halloween. You got something
3: Same
1: there?
3: Thing like Cypress Gardens Haunted
2: that's
3: Swamp.
2: That's right.
1: Oh.
3: Cypress Gardens could truly be haunted.
2: Mm-hmm. They filmed
1: Swamp
2: Thing.
1: They have a haunted swamp there?
3: Yeah.
2: They filmed Swamp Thing there back in the 80s.
1: Are you kidding me?
2: No.
1: Swamp Thing, the movie.
2: Adrian Barbeau. What's up, girl?
1: Let the unks talk for a minute.
2: Exactly. I know, right? Yeah.
1: Adrian Barbeau back in the day, man. Yep. So wait a minute. I didn't know Cypress had a haunted swamp.
2: Yeah, I forgot about that.
3: This is what's crazy. We got a couple texts about Cypress Gardens.
1: Give me
3: but
1: that.
3: One says they put people in the water while you cross the lake, and I'm like, there are gators in the water.
1: I know.
3: Who's getting in the water?
2: Can you imagine going through there on the haunted thing and going, oh look, somebody get eaten by a gator.
1: What a great start.
2: What a great Halloween bit.
3: Okay, so
2: and the guy's like, help! No, this is serious.
3: No, for real. He's really being
2: for real.
3: Pulled under by a gator.
2: I've been eaten.
3: With Cypress and that Halloween extravaganza thing I found, the creepy hollow haunted attraction
1: in Bishopville. That's for kids. That's more for kids.
3: No, that's the one in Bishopville.
1: Okay.
3: There's no dates for 2026. I'm only seeing dates from last year.
2: Gotcha.
3: So I don't know.
1: Yo, Cypress Garden, slide in my DMs, dude. I need to know about this.
3: Maybe they have it on their socials.
1: That would be.
3: I'll go check their socials.
1: Righteous. Like, I didn't know we had that.
2: I forgot about it. I remember hearing about that. Yes, I remember that.
1: Oh, man, in the swamp?
2: Yeah.
1: Because swamp people, that's some scary stuff right
2: that
1: there.
2: Swamp
1: scary people.
2: That's swamp has eyes.
1: Those people are scary without like just being Halloween. Like, they're just swamp people.
2: The last group of kids that went in there about 8 years ago never came back.
1: I'm going to have to watch Swamp Thing this weekend.
2: Yes.
1: I didn't know it was shot there. I had no idea.
2: Uh-huh.
3: If anybody knows when that starts, 972-9292.
1: Anybody want to go with me, let me know, because I'm in.
2: Right?
1: Would you be in on that, Kush?
2: Yes.
1: Yeah?
2: Totally, dude.
1: Yeah, just creepy dudes with like one eye coming out of the swamp. Like, that's... I'm all about that.
2: Overalls everywhere.
1: Yeah. Is there beer? Like, the only thing that make that better is beer.
2: There better be beer.
1: Beer and swamp people.
2: You gotta have swamp beer.
1: I kind of feel like swamp people are my people.
2: Kinda.
1: I kind of do.
2: I bet you have some, like, a few generations back.
1: Yeah,
2: I bet you got some swamp people blood
1: that's
2: in you.
1: That's sweet.
2: Hunter is probably like 1/8 swamp person.
1: Probably.
2: Yeah, probably.
1: I mean, like, right?
2: Yeah.
3: Are you afraid of gators?
1: No.
2: Wait a minute. Hold on. Time out. Let's discuss.
3: Okay.
2: 2-foot gator? No.
1: I'm not afraid of a
2: 12-footer?
1: No, but I'm not afraid of a gator. Like, am I in the water looking at it?
2: Yes.
1: That-

0: And I'm afraid.
1: Okay. Like,
0: if I saw a 12-foot gator, I'm just going to leave it alone.
2: That gator's going to come up behind Hunter, tap him on the shoulder, and he's going to be like, you scared?
1: Yeah. Then you're not a swamp person.
2: Yeah.
1: Then you're not truly a swamp person.
0: I couldn't hurt a gator. I see those guys do that. It kind of makes me sad. I like gators, man.
2: I love them.
0: I love gators. All right, 92.5 Kicking Country coming up. 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
3: From the Storm Team 2 Weather Center, partly cloudy skies today hitting the lower 90s. Saturday, sunny and clear, 93. Sunday and Monday, a good chance of storms.
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0: less structure than a King Street bachelorette party. 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
1: And just think about most places, especially if you drive around here. It only takes humans a few minutes to ruin it, right? It really, really does. Like, I still go on Savannah Long Savannah, whatever it's going to call. Like, it's more traffic, more things, more stuff, and it kind of ruins the beauty of things. Now, when I was a kid, I don't know about you, Jessica, I don't know about you, Kush, I was fascinated with Mount Everest. I've always been fascinated.
2: I still am.
1: With Mount Everest.
2: I still am.
1: Yeah, it's an amazing thing. And I remember reading this book called The Snow Leopard, where this guy was looking for snow leopards back in the day. And, you know, they were extinct and he'd gone up Everest. And if you ever watch any, do you ever watch any documentaries on stuff like this, Jessica?
3: Not on Mount Everest. But
1: it's fascinating because the way they have to walk across a crevasse.
2: Yes.
1: Yeah, nice. They have these ladders and then they have to stay in these base camps.
2: When you're in Dunkin' Donuts, you call it a crevice.
1: Yes, I do. Yeah. I call it a crevice in Dunkin' Donuts. Yeah. A croissant.
2: A croissant.
1: But you have to stay in base camps because you have to adjust to the altitude. And I think at some points, these guys got to stay there for a year, for like a month to get it acclimated, right?
2: And a lot of people, actually, there's a line to the summit.
1: Right.
2: Like, it's like being in a queue for a roller coaster.
1: Well, it never used to be like that. Right. You get a Sherpa, Indiana Jones would be there. It was this whole thing.
2: Right.
1: Now, to your point, people have ruined it. And, you know, the problem is...
3: How can you ruin Mount Everest?
1: Because now, instead of just going up with a Sherpa, and you go up with like one person or like a couple of expedition...
3: Are they taking snowmobiles and stuff?
1: No. Oh. No, it's literally a line of people

0: like Kush said, it's like a queue at Carowinds. Mm-hmm. You're just sitting there waiting to go up, and there's so many people, and they're caught. They're charging like $60,000 to do.
1: So they don't charge. It's the whole thing: the trip, the training, the equipment.
0: Yeah,
1: minimum or average $60,000,
0: and holy, it's ruined. Cow. There's been people that have died on Everest because they've just been there too long.
1: Well, it's been they die in line from oxygen deprivation.
0: Now that's on you.
1: With all the,
0: I'm sorry, that's on you. You paid $60,000. Well, have a good day.
1: I mean, it's gotten warm up there, so the glacier's melting, and all these bodies were uncovered.
0: Yeah,
1: you know,
0: it's gross now.
1: And I always say, for you go-getters out there, those people underneath that ice, they were go-getters once too.
0: Yeah, they were.
1: And sometimes they were. At one time they were. Yeah. And now they're popsicles.
0: They had they had little plaques in their office, mm-hmm, with all the like metaphorical, you know, let me get my life together, you know, power stuff. You know what I'm talking about. Yeah. All right. So there's a big problem
2: positive
0: now.
2: Positive affirmations.
0: That's it. Positive affirmation.
1: Yeah,
0: you know, right. The one where the frog's choking the stork.
1: Oh, that's right. Like, yeah.
0: Determination. Like, yeah.
1: Yeah.
0: But there's a big problem because there's been so many people, and the glacier, like Kush said, is melting.
2: Body heat.
0: Because we're messing. Oh, I'm sure that has a lot to do. Like, we're messing everything up. Yeah.
1: I mean, there's earth heat. There's body heat.
0: Mostly, I would say, listen, I'm all for a Thanos snap right now. If you watch Marvel, snap. Some of you just need to go. Yeah. Like, just stop. So here's what's happening now as a result of all these people getting on their power trips and getting up there. Let's do a big corporate thing. We'll go on up and we'll be motivated when we come back. Yeah. What are they doing, Kush?
1: The glacier is responsible for there's 150 metric tons of water,
0: mm-hmm,
1: being melted off that glacier every year.
0: It's a lot of water.
1: From people urinating.
0: There you go. We're peeing on it.
1: We're peeing on it.
0: And we're melting it.
2: We're melting the
0: glacier. We're melting Mount Everest by peeing on it because we're in a train to go up to Mount Everest. Yes.
1: I cannot speak for Jessica on this because I don't think you got a lot of snow growing up, did you?
0: Yeah.
1: Hunter and I have lived in areas with a lot of snow.
0: Peeing in the snow is really fun.
1: I am going to speak for Hunter on this.
0: It's a great time.
1: Writing your name in the snow is one of the rites of passage as a child. Writing your name in the snow.
0: Yeah.
1: Unless you laugh, but it's true.
0: Yeah. Unless, you know, you have a long name. But that's exactly what's happening. So because so many people have gone to Everest with Starbucks, I'm assuming. I'm sure Starbucks is at the top, right?
1: I know.
0: Here's a nice latte. Have fun going. We're peeing on Mount Everest, and between human heat and pee, we're melting how many metric tons of water?
1: 150 metric tons of water a year.
0: Is that what caused all that? Wasn't that Nepal?
2: Oh, that was Nepal. Yeah, you're right. But that wasn't from pee.
1: How do you know?
0: How do you know? They had like a massive mudslide in Nepal. Right. It was horrifying.
1: It could have been a mud and pee slide.
0: Like, man, humans need to stop. We suck. We suck so bad. I can't stand it anymore.
1: Now when I drive back to North Carolina and sometimes I got to make an emergency pit stop on the side of the freeway, I'm going to be thinking to myself, am I melting part of Highway 77?
0: You know,
1: is that what I'm doing? Am I going to cause an accident because I'm melting this?
0: Everest is going to look like King Street. There's going to be like chicks out there dancing.
1: Hey.
0: There's going to be Boost Pop guy out there. Like, you know, people peeing outside because it came out of ACs at 2 in the morning. Oh, I need Dunkin' on the way out. Like, man, one of the greatest things in our history. This is this was only meant for a few people. Now every idiot gets to do it. And that's why we can't go to space, because we'll put idiots up there. The only smart people need to go to space.
1: You think they'll melt the moon?
0: Yeah, like McConaughey needs to go to space. And who's the other guy that went to space? Ryan Gosling. Those are the people that belong in space.
2: Hail Mary.
0: You idiots out there, they're like, oh my God, I need a Starbucks.

0: Shut up. Stay here. No, don't stay here. Go somewhere else. I don't know. Over.
1: Pee in a bottle. Pee in a bottle.
2: There you go.
0: Pee in a bottle. Good God.

0: 92.5 Kicking Country. I don't know about you two. I'm getting hungry. About this time, I'm getting a little hungry.
1: I forgot my almonds.
0: Yeah, you did. Yeah.
1: I don't know why.
0: Yeah.
1: I mean, I wasn't running late or anything.
0: It isn't a show unless your almond dust is everywhere.
1: Yeah.
0: Kush.
1: Unless Jessica's counting the almond chunks flying out my mouth each morning.
0: Yeah.
1: It just isn't the same.
2: I dodge them every morning. What are you talking about?
1: That's count, true. Dodge.
0: Yeah.
1: How many did you dodge today?
2: None, because you didn't eat any today.
1: That's what I'm saying.
2: I know. I'm clean over here.
1: Yeah.
0: Your eye's twitching, though.
2: I know. My eye is twitching.
0: I wonder why. Anyway, I've got a nice breakfast suggestion.
1: Okay.
0: Okay. I didn't know this existed. When is the last time y'all been at a Sonic?
1: Forever.
0: Jessica, because there's one in West Ashley.
2: There's one on Rivers near my house.
0: One on Rivers. Have you been in a Sonic lately? I have not been in a Sonic in a while.
1: Where's the one in West Ashley?
0: It's right over by Zaxby's. There's like a... Yeah, it's over there.
1: Yeah, I just don't go there.
0: I don't go there either. Like, I mean, I know some people dig. Like, they had the pickle thing. Remember, they had the pickle slushies? Like,
1: yeah.
0: But this is kind of cool. They've got Dolly pancakes.
1: Huh?
0: Dolly Parton pancakes.
1: What makes them Dolly Parton pancakes?
0: I hope I'm not getting punked on this one. They are pink. They are fluffy pink. They have Dolly, like a nice... thing of Dolly stamped on there. They come with
1: like some, her face.
0: Yeah, and they call it Dolly's Zerp. Which
2: okay,
0: you know,
2: my question is, did Sonic get the rights to use
0: they
2: her
0: must
2: image?
0: Have. Yeah, and they come with sausage, and then you open the box, and there's like a little thing for Dolly in there. So I was like, pink Dolly pancakes with some Dolly's Zerp, which will be the sweetest of the Zerps,
1: of course,
0: right?
1: Yeah.
0: And then a couple of like sausage links. That might be good. Can you see it, Jessica? Did you look at the picture yet?
2: I don't know if
0: Am
2: it's
0: I getting
2: real.
0: Punked?
2: I don't know if this is
1: so
2: real.
1: So her face is on the pancake.
0: This girl was at Sonic, and either I'm getting ChatGPT to death and AI to death, or there's Dolly pancakes out there. Can someone confirm?
2: I think this might be AI.
0: Is it?
1: Let me see it.
2: I don't know.
0: Because she's out of Sonic.
2: I can't tell.
0: It looks like Dolly. See, that's what I saw. Look at
1: pretty
0: that.
1: Cool, man.
0: Pink, fluffy pancakes. Yeah. Dolly's dessert.
2: Why would Dolly give her image and likeness?
1: Money.
0: Money. I mean, who wouldn't want Dolly pancakes? Oh, yeah. Think about it. They would be the best, fluffiest pancakes.
1: They would be.
0: And they'd be delicious.
1: Mm.
0: And even if they're pink, I don't care.
1: I don't care either.
2: All the comments say, this crap is fake. This isn't real. It's fake. Sonic doesn't even have pancakes.
0: What? Well, I thought they did.
1: No, I don't think they do breakfast. They don't do breakfast, but why not? You break the rules for Dolly.
2: Dolly has

0: her own.
1: Did I get punked?
0: Yeah, you did. Dolly has her own, like, box of pancake mix that you can buy with, like,
1: there's no Dolly pancakes at the Sonic.
0: You got punked.
1: You know what? AI stuff's starting to tick me off. I've been fooled by AI way too... No, it's ridiculous now. I don't know what's real, who's real, who am I talking to?
0: The picture of Dolly in the cardboard of or the styrofoam of this container doesn't even look like Dolly.
1: So I got punked.
0: You just tried to punk everybody, too.
2: You got got.
1: Oh, man. Yes. I'm so tired of this. I don't even know if I'm talking to Kush right now. You might be AI.
3: I'm not AI.
1: Like, I don't...
2: I'm a hologram.
1: How do I know if I'm on the phone with you that you're you? Like, or you're like some...
0: let me just show. The girl that posted that has other items available at Sonic, Shima, or McDonald's, but this one is a Barbie flip phone burger.
1: I want a flip phone burger Barbie thing.
2: Oh, that's cool.
0: No, but it's
1: so fake. I was so excited.
0: That is so fake.
2: It is?
1: I was so excited. I was thinking Dolly pancakes, a Friday, a Labor Day weekend. I love that they call it Labor Day, too.
2: They literally
1: had to put the thing that sucks the most.
0: You know what you can do? You can go to the store and buy a box of the Dolly pancakes and make them this weekend.
1: But I wanted them from Sonic, Jessica. That's not the point. I wanted...
0: Okay, Veruca Salt.
1: I know. Damn.
0: I want my geese to lay gold eggs for Easter.
1: I just wanted some pink Dolly pancakes from Sonic with some sausage.
2: You're not asking for much.
0: Ooh, good song.
1: God.

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1: Gerald's Tires and Brakes, 843 Traffic.
2: Wreck on John's Island, Maybank in front of Southern Brews Coffee. Also, John's Island, Savannah Highway at Main, actually phosphated I-26 eastbound. It's less than 30 minutes, Somerville to downtown, and West Ashley to Mount Pleasant. 97211.
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4: Picture this. 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
1: He's a ranch hand in a pinch, man. 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

0: Want my horse back.
1: You know, it was a good day. It really started out to be a good day. It really did. It was like Friday, Labor Day weekend. I appreciate that they put labor on that. You think the Rockefellers had something to do with that? They're like, just let them, give them the holiday, but make sure they remember that they are in labor. I mean, when you say labor, just think about it. Labor pains.

0: that sound pleasant?
1: Nope.
0: Absolutely not.
2: Not at all.
0: But we got a Labor Day. Like, they, you know, the bourgeoisie, you know,
1: they could have gave it to us. They could have called it Minion Weekend.
0: But yeah, they could have just said, get drunk and watch football weekend. Yeah. Nah, man, they had to put labor in front
3: of
0: it.
3: It's because we're supposed to not labor, right? We're supposed to not go to work.
0: Yeah, but they could have called it something else, don't you think?
1: Because all day, all weekend, you're supposed to be celebrating.
0: We know we're in labor.
1: What do you celebrate? Man, Labor Day. Oh, man.
0: Yeah, right.
3: Sleeping in day.
1: There you go. Right. They should have called it Sleeping In Weekend.
0: Sleeping In. Because when you're
3: sleeping in weekend. Yeah, I like that.
0: Yeah, Sleeping In Weekend. Like,
1: that's happy.
0: F the man weekend.
3: Would they put that on the calendar?
0: They should.
3: Like,
0: they should.
3: Like, they've already changed the maps to say Lake America. And
1: we have time. We have time for the 2027 calendars.
0: I just want to want you to think about it. You're sitting there and you hear Labor Day. What do you think of? Work. Why do you want to think of work? Work sucks, right? So, like, just like, can we call it something else? That's my next movement.
1: I like Sleep In Weekend.
0: Sleep in weekend sounds good. Weekend. Yeah, you know. F the man weekend. I don't care what you call it. All right. But I was having a good day. I was having such a great day. And then
3: you got duped.
0: I got duped. And I got duped in the worst way possible.
1: But real quick, 2 years ago.
0: Yes.
1: Going back even further, Hunter used to come to me when we were doing afternoons and say, check out the new Avengers trailer.
0: And I'd get excited.
1: He'd get all excited. Right. And I would have to break it to him. This is fake.
0: Yeah.
1: Now, to your credit, you learned to sniff out the fake ones. I think 6 months ago, you even showed me one. Go, this is fake, right? And I'm like, good, Hunter. Very good. Good job. Look at you.
0: Very gullible.
3: There's an Italian prince wanting to send you money. Do you believe in that?
0: 100%. I sent it all to him already.
3: Like, here's my bank account, sir.
0: I already did that. It's already gone. That's why I don't have any money.
1: That guy was your lawyer?
0: Yeah. I want to invest in a preacher from Myrtle Beach.
3: Get out of here.
0: So anyway, I'm very gullible, and I get very excited. I can't tell anymore. And I should probably throw it into ChatGPT, although that might lie to me too. Like, I don't know if I'm like on the phone with you, if you're really who you say you are, or you're like using a voice encoder, or like, are you faking your pictures? I don't know who's real anymore. Like, I don't know. So I looked and I saw Dolly Parton pancakes from Sonic.
1: You down with DPP?
0: Right. And I was like, they were pink and fluffy with sausage links and little dollies of syrup. And Brooke even got excited from Two Girls and a Guy.
3: I pulled up the picture. I was like, Hunter.
0: I know.
3: I knew it immediately. It was AI.
1: I thought you were cured, dude.
3: You send me things all the time, and I'm like, Hunter, that is fake. How can you not see that that's fake?
0: I don't know.
1: It's his childlike exuberance.
0: Yes. I got so full of hope. Just like every day I come in here, I'm like, I hope it's... No, it
3: just
0: can't
3: go home
0: be.
3: And make your own pancakes, turn them pink,
0: it's not
3: and then
0: the
3: call them
0: same.
3: Dolly pancakes. No, it's it can't
1: not,
3: be.
1: You can't it's call them Dolly the pancakes. Same. There's no Dolly head on those pancakes.
0: Yeah, they got the Dolly head
1: face.
0: Stamped
1: got
0: in
1: Dolly
0: there.
1: Face.
0: And then it looked real. I would think maybe if they didn't do it, Sonic, maybe Cracker Barrel would have done this, because Cracker Barrel, those pancakes.
1: They got the best pancakes in the world.
0: They stand up, man. They stand. But somebody needs to put Dolly pancakes that I can go and they can give it to me in the window and I can be happy and joyous in my car eating my Dolly pancakes. Ah, man. What a day.
1: And yet, here you stand, crushed.
0: Dreams.

0: pancakes that I can go and I and they can give it to me in the window and I can be happy and joyous in my car eating my Dolly pancakes. Ah, oh, man, what a day.
1: And yet here you stand, crushed.
0: Dreams shattered in a million pieces. To a million pieces.
2: What Somebody get this guy a beer already. Yeah, I mean.
0: What time's House of Brews open, Kush?
2: Surely.
0: 10:15?
3: Now.
0: All right.

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1: Gerald's Tires and Brakes, 843 Traffic.
2: Check of the roadways. We've got a wreck 526 headed westbound at the North Red off-ramp. Savannah Highway at Main, Maybank Highway in front of Southern Brews Coffee. Less than 30 minutes on I-26 eastbound Somerville to downtown. 972-1152.

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1: I know that, Jessica, you're into crime. I think a lot of you ladies
2: Wait a minute.
1: You like the Stabby Channel.
2: Okay, the channel, but you're into crime.
1: You're into crime.
2: I'm not out there robbing
1: crime places. Shows.
2: Crime shows, yeah. Thank you.
1: You're ladies,
2: into crime.
3: It's like every day she gets off of work, she leaves, Hunter and I are sitting here, we got a diagram on the, she's got a diagram on the whiteboard on how she's going to rip off the Dollar General.
2: Yes, exactly. Because if I'm going to rob somebody, it's going to be a Dollar General.
3: She's got a plan, you know, she's got the layout, the floor plan and everything.
2: True story.
1: I know you love your crime shows. I think a lot of ladies love the crime shows. They love the crime books, all this stuff. I want to give you a real crime. Now, Jessica, I want to put you in this, okay? So I really want you to listen to this story, okay? Put yourself in the situation. Let's just say, you're at Hobby Lobby, and you're like, oh, my God, this is so cute. All right, so you're having your joy right there.
2: I am so happy.
1: And then, out of the shadows, you feel something behind you. And you feel this ominous presence behind you.
2: You can have that feeling?
1: You
2: like
1: have that feeling.
2: Watching you or standing really
1: right.
2: close to
1: you. Right. And I know you're very vigilant when you're out there. Like, if you're one of these dudes that's trying to creep on Jessica, don't try it. Don't try it. I'm telling you.
2: You can try
1: it. Will go wrong. You can try it once.
3: It's not going to go, Will.
1: Yeah. Just like we can say a bad word on this radio station once. There we go. So
3: remember back Stuck in Traffic trivia today? Where Steve tried to mess with Jess?
1: Yeah, it's not
3: that was your version of him getting
1: caught. Yeah. So you're behind.
2: I'm working on it in therapy, I promise. Yeah.
1: Okay, you're looking at your little wiener dog. Yeah. Like Christmas, I'm so excited.
3: And it's a long story.
1: You feel this.
2: Somebody sniffing my hair?
1: You going to play the story?
2: Are they sniffing?
4: Tonight at 11, local police say a serial butt-sniffing bandit is back. He's already been arrested and jailed on the same charges before.
1: Yep.
2: Is this AI or for real?
1: No, this is a real story.
2: There's a
1: butt sniffer that is going around, and he's a repeat offender. All right? He's found one thing he really likes, and that's sniffing butt. And when he does
2: it... Is he a dog?
1: He's sniffing butt your cute little dachshund.
5: He a dog.
1: He's all in.
2: No dogs let do sniff, you know?
1: Here's a little more of the butt sniffer story.
6: Take a look. The alleged butt sniffer is apparently back to his dirty deeds. This latest attempt caught on security video at Big Say Discount Store in Glendale.
1: Now, Big Say is probably a store where I would expect to see a butt sniffer.
2: What is that?
1: It's this little kind of convenience store.
2: Okay.
1: You know, the sign's homemade, that type of thing. Do we have a little more of the butt sniffer here?
3: The manager.
1: The manager of the...
3: The manager
1: caught the butt sniffer live.
3: Yeah.
1: This is not my story, by the way.
3: Yeah.
1: This is on the news.
3: Yeah.
1: So if you're mad, then you'd be mad at the news because they cover this.
2: Who's
1: at like
2: mad?
1: Six,
2: you're teaching women to be aware of this.
1: You could be walking by and some dude's sniffing your butt.
3: Yeah.
1: Like, that's not cool.
3: That's right.
7: I know he's harmless, but it's a weird fetish.
6: In the video, the suspect's apparent obsession targeted toward the store clerk stocking shelves.
1: Jessica, if you're at Hobby Lobby buying your dachshund, it's a long story, Santa, and some dude starts sniffing your butt, is that harmless?
2: I'm pushing him over or kicking him over.
1: Right.
2: Like, what a weirdo. He's got a weird fetish, but he's not a bad guy. Yes, he is.
1: Yeah. Is it harmless, though? I don't know about you, but
2: I feel like that manager's got some weird fetishes in, probably.
1: Yeah.
3: Now, here's more of the, I forgot his name, but here's more.
2: Oh, my gosh.
7: Crouching down like he normally would, and he'll just look around and then just trying to take the chance to sniff like any woman's butt.
2: Oh,
7: I caught him. I was like, what is this guy doing? He looks creepy. You want to sniff butt? You could do sniff somewhere else.
1: Yeah.
2: Take that butt sniffing somewhere else.
1: Like Taco Bell.
2: Take
1: it there.
2: So, like, let's say I'm looking at this candle.
1: Yeah.
2: That's like, you know, kind of eye level to me. And he's going to pretend like he's looking at something on the lower shelf.
3: Or tying a shoe.
1: Yeah. Tying a shoe.
2: So he's like bending down, and then he just happens to do the sniff and smell.
1: Yep. Yeah. Mm-hmm. Yeah. And they caught him on video. There's more. So we'll hold on to this here.

0: here.
1: Oh,
0: because
1: wow.
0: This is a warning. Because you know if the one guy's doing it, there's going to be other guys doing
2: this.
0: He
2: can't be the only one.
3: Hunter, Jessica, and Kush. 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

0: Fitzgerald's Tires and Brakes, 843 Traffic.
1: Check of the roadways. We've got a wreck 526 headed westbound at the North Red off-ramp. Savannah Highway at Main, Maybank Highway in front of Southern Brews Coffee. Less than 30 minutes on I-26 eastbound Somerville to downtown. 972-1152.
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So the good news, particularly for folks trying to get on or off John's Island, traffic flowing smooth, unlike earlier this morning. That bad accident in Main Road and Maybank Highway caused, shall we say, some

The saying is that some people believe that no publicity is bad publicity. Here's a couple of guys who, whether they meant to or not, have got to live by that rule. First, Morgan Wallen, there's I'm the Problem, and this guy who's dug himself a little hole lately, Jelly Roll on 92.5 Kickin' Country.

Early part of the Labor Day weekend is going to be the best, at least weather-wise. Mix of clouds and sun today, 91 for the high. Tomorrow going to be a great day, sunny and 93. But then we get some wet weather. Afternoon thunderstorms for Sunday and showers and thunderstorms on Labor Day. 91 Sunday, only 83 on Labor Day. 85 now at 92.5 Kickin' Country.

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92.5 Kicking Country. The battle is on in Mount Pleasant tonight. Yeah, high school football, maybe the best matchup of the weekend. Lucy Beckham playing at Wando. Some other good games.

92.5 Kicking Country. The battle is on in Mount Pleasant tonight. Yeah, high school football, maybe the best matchup of the weekend. Lucy Beckham playing at Wando. Some other good games, though. Somerville home against West Charlotte. James Island, maybe the number one team in the region, at Gray Collegian. Hanahan looks for its third win at Buford. And Bishop England will host Philip Simmons tonight.

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1: 10 seconds before we go live, Jessica will bring up like, hey, man, did you see the weather outside?
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0: Picture this. It's 95 degrees outside on a sweltering afternoon. Your air conditioner suddenly stopped blowing cold air, and your house is heating up fast. When your home feels like an oven, you can't afford to wait 3 or 4 days for a technician to finally show up. Aubrey at Holy City Heating and Air explains how quickly their local team responds when heat waves hit Charleston.
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What's for lunch today? How about at the top of the menu, an Oklahoma trio? Garth Brooks, Toby Keith, Reba McEntire coming up and more. The 90s at noon in a little more than 20 minutes. This guy, he's straight out of the 90s. 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

92.5 Kicking Country. It may be the final weekend of summer, unofficially Labor Day weekend, right? But today is the first Friday in September, which means the James Island Town Market back. John Price of the Moonshine Gang going to be providing the live music tonight. There's food, plenty of family fun, even a petting zoo. James Island Town Hall, the place to be there on Dills Bluff Road. Town Market open from 6 until 9 this evening.

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1: Picture this. It's 95 degrees outside on a sweltering afternoon. Your air conditioner suddenly stops blowing cold air, and your house is heating up fast. 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Aubrey at Holy City Heating and Air explains how quickly their local team responds when heat waves hit Charleston.
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0: Picture this. It's 95 degrees outside on a sweltering afternoon. Your air conditioner suddenly stopped blowing cold air, and your house is heating up fast. When your home feels like an oven, you can't afford to wait 3 or 4 days for a technician to finally show up. Aubrey at Holy City Heating and Air explains how quickly their local team responds when heat waves hit Charleston.
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Without a doubt, a dust on the bottle on the 90s at noon. He is David Lee Murphy on 92.5 Kickin' Country. I'm Brian Cleary. Country music history today was on this date in 2014, 12 years ago, Garth Brooks officially ended his retirement for the road. He and Trisha Yearwood went out, did the first show together at Allstate Arena in Chicago. That was the first of 11 consecutive sellouts as Garth came out of retirement. Of course, he's back on the road. The Blame It All on My Roots Arena Tour. He is heading at the end of this month to Orlando, Florida. Not to Disney World, not the happiest place on earth, but the Kia Center in Orlando. I logged on earlier. One of the shows already sold out. The second show about to sell out, and I'm sure they're going to be adding more shows September 25th, 26th, maybe the 27th. In Orlando. Here is Garth Brooks' music, his number one hit that summer on the 90s at noon on Kickin' Country.

Member of the Country Music Hall of Fame, class of 2024, Toby Keith on the 90s at Noon. Good as I once was on 92.5 Kickin' Country, back on this date in 1991, you may remember the story. She was driving to an appearance where she was going to perform at the Grand Ole Opry, got in a car accident, and 5 days later, we lost the late Dottie West on this date. Good trivia question about Dottie West. The first female country artist ever to win a Grammy Award was Dottie West. Speaking of country female first, the first Canadian female country artist to become a member of the Grand Ole Opry. This lady, Terry Clark, is on the 90s at Noon on Kickin' Country.

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92.5 King Country. Don't know whether you saw, but Governor McMaster is going to be riding in the pace car NASCAR, returning to Palmetto State to the track that's too tough to tame. Yeah, it's the Cookout 400 from Darlington. They'll run that Sunday. You can watch it on the USA Network. We were young.

0: 92.5 King Country, another good night for the River Dogs last night at the Joe. They beat the Augusta Green Jackets, those two teams again tonight at 7:05 tomorrow night. Final 92.5 King Country show at the Joe. Saturday's game, of course, at 6:05. And don't forget, next Thursday night, playoff baseball at the Joe. 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
1: Picture this. It's 95 degrees outside on a sweltering afternoon. Your air conditioner suddenly stops blowing cold air and your house is heating up fast. 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

A salute to Hayward Holloman of Somerville. He is the 92.5 Kicking Country Navy Federal Credit Union Military Hero of the Month for September. Served in the U.S. Air Force, spent some time in Vietnam, and he'll be rewarded for his service thanks to Navy Federal Credit Union and also the Thumbs Up Guys. 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

Tomorrow, the best day of the weekend. Sunny in 93. Afternoon thunderstorms and 91 on Sunday. Labor Day, showers and thunderstorms and cooler, a high of 83. 86 at 92.5 Kickin' Country. Yeah.

92.5 Kickin' Country. Tell me this isn't a throwback to your childhood. It was on this date in 1966. For the first time ever, the Jerry Lewis Muscular Dystrophy Telethon aired. That was huge. 70s, 80s, even into the 90s. It was just, well, a part of your family's Labor Day weekend.

They're working hard at Black Dog Trailers in Monk's Corner, and maybe you are as well, working towards that three-day holiday weekend. The off-day Monday. Looking forward to it. I'm Brian Cleary. 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

0: 92.5 Kicking Country College Football, the big Saturday tomorrow. South Carolina and the newly renovated Williams-Brice Stadium going to open up. Gamecocks taking on Kent State, 12:45 tomorrow. Gamecock fans should be confident, but Rutgers fans were confident last night. They lost to UMass. Of course, South Carolina is not Rutgers.
1: He's a ranch hand in a pinch, man. 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

92.5 Kicking Country may be a good way to kick off your holiday weekend. Heading out to James Island, enjoying live music from John Price and the Moonshine Gang. They'll be playing the James Island Town Market. It's the first Friday of the month, so it's happening Dilsbluff Road there at Town Hall. Plenty of family fun as well involved in tonight's festivities between 6 and

92.5 Kitten Country. Maybe you're doing a little celebrating over the Labor Day weekend. Make certain to do so responsibly. But if you're going to have a frosty cold one, which of our beers do you think is the most favorite across the nation? Food and Wine reporting on a survey that shows Mick Ultra, the most popular beer in the USA. There's one of those in my fridge, followed by Stella Artois and Bud Light. The least favorite beer, Milwaukee's Best Ice.

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0: Picture this. It's 95 degrees outside on a sweltering afternoon. Your air conditioner suddenly stopped blowing cold air, and your house is heating up fast. 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
1: 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People will find, as they should, a reason to party.
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1: 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But just this last weekend, we had a retirement party, a 40th birthday party, and a kid's birthday party.
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Pretty good week for that lady. On Wednesday night, she made her Grand Ole Opry debut. This past Saturday, of course, she was at the North Charleston Coliseum. She is Stella Lefty. I'm Brian Cleary. Speaking of concerts, the next big show, Thursday, September 17th, 92.5 Kickin' Country, welcoming the Zac Brown Band at Credit One Stadium on Daniel Island. 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

So where are you going to be tonight? Maybe with one of the undefeated teams in our region. James Island, maybe the best team in the region, is on the road at Gray Collegiate High School football tonight. 2-0 Berkeley at St. James. 2-0 Bishop England at Phillips Simmons. And the big game of the night.

0: Somerville undefeated as well. They'll be home against West Charlotte. But Mount Pleasant, maybe the place to be, the battle for Mount Pleasant. Beckham and Wando tonight. Here's Shaboozy for you on 92.5 Kickin' Country.
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0: Who is it? Who's going to be the one? Think as you're drunk, I am the one that's going to behave just like that song, because it is a 3-day Labor Day weekend, Riley Green on Kickin' Country. It's going to be so good for somebody. Hey, can I say this? Maybe it should be obvious. Get yourself off your phone anytime you possibly can. It cannot be good for you to just relentlessly scroll all the time. I mean, your phone is the center of everything you do at work and at home, socially and in business. Kelly Ripa agrees with me. It's Tug on 92.5 Kickin' Country. She said it's damaged. She calls it parallel scrolling. Damaged her relationship with her husband, Mark.
1: You want to hear about the bedtime habit that's ruining our relationship, and it's not sex?
2: What is it?
1: It's called parallel scrolling.
2: Oh.
1: It's when we are side by side in the bed, scrolling. They're saying that you're decreasing the chances of intimacy and affection and generally engaging with your partner.
0: Put the phone down. Take Kelly Ripa's advice. I mean, I wouldn't take advice for her on many things, but she may have this one right. Especially if it's going to mess up sexy time. Good Lord. Don't y'all be parallel scrolling tonight.
3: 17, you don't think that much about life. You're just living

0: seems like an impossibility that Kacey Musgraves, as attractive as that woman is, would be in a dry spell. But she says she is. It's not just a song. Moving right along, trying to embarrass anybody, make anybody blush on this Friday cusp of a three-day weekend. I'm never the smartest man in the room, and it appears that one big thing is happening, according to Axios, that a third of K through 12 pupils are behind. Maybe this is why.
1: I just wish we could go into the English language and change spellings to make more sense. If you're trying to teach children phonics and to sound out their letters to make words, why does the word phonics start with a PH? Can't we just change that to an F? And maybe the elephant change the PH to an F? And goodness, I mean, pneumonia is already hard to spell to begin with. Can we just drop the P and just start with the N?
0: It's hard to argue that. All that makes sense to me. I will say, according to Axios, that kids in the South are doing better than any

other kids across the country. Now, if we could change up the phonics thing, maybe that would be helpful too. Any other suggestions you have, find me at Tug Coward across the social media platforms. This is Kickin' Country 92.5. You know, you can always text me like a good friend at 843-972-9292. To go along with this, kind of I just read that the South is the new epicenter of the United States. More business, more education, everything is happening and centered in the South. They say Southern by the grace of God. Amen. They jealous of us because they can't be us. John Party, Friday Night Heartbreaker on this Friday night. Charleston, South Carolina, USA on Kickin' Country. I'm telling you.

0: It wasn't too long ago I told you about Venmo Mom. She would not participate at her son's school. She said, I will send any amount of money, whatever you need, but I do not volunteer.
1: She's the straight-talking mom whose minute-long TikTok video is going viral.
2: I don't want to be on PTO, PTA, room mom, team mom. I don't want to do any of that.
1: Casey Neal embracing the idea of doing less, saying no to volunteering, and coining a new phrase, Venmo Mom.
2: I'm like, oh, no, I know they're judging me because I'm not raising my hand. I don't want to come in. I don't want to set up. If the room mom needs money for everyone to participate, fine. I'll Venmo money right over.
0: Your time is way too valuable. Now, everybody else who's volunteering their time, not nearly as valuable as yours. She may be the biggest ass in the history of the world. I don't like volunteering, but I did it. I didn't have time to volunteer, but I made it. Just like every other parent. Morgan Wallen's latest song is Been By Now, which is awesome. Unlike that lady. No.

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1: 10 seconds before we go live, Jessica will bring up like, hey man, you see the weather outside?
2: No, you do too.
1: It's totally off subject.
2: Yes, I do. But you asked me a question.
1: I know.
2: I was rubbing my eyebrows.
1: I did. You're
2: and
1: right.
2: You go, do you have a headache? I just said, no, I'm tired. And then you were like, then you get mad at me. Because
3: I'm not mad at you.
1: But I did it. There was intent. It wasn't just mindless banter.
2: We're all fine. Everybody's
4: this
2: fine.
4: 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I mean, you're not thinking clearly.
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0: Picture this. It's 95 degrees outside on a sweltering afternoon. Your air conditioner suddenly stopped blowing cold air, and your house is heating up fast. 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Aubrey at Holy City Heating and Air explains how quickly their local team responds when heat waves hit Charleston.
1: There are many days where we can get somebody out there that day. 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

0: Picture this. It's 95 degrees outside on a sweltering afternoon. Your air conditioner suddenly stopped blowing cold air, and your house is heating up fast. 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

0: Picture this. It's 95 degrees outside on a sweltering afternoon. Your air conditioner suddenly stopped blowing cold air, and your house is heating up fast. When your home feels like an oven, you can't afford to wait 3 or 4 days for a technician to finally show up. Aubrey at Holy City Heating and Air explains how quickly their local team responds when heat waves hit Charleston.
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2: From the Storm Team 2 Weather Center, your Saturday will be pretty impressive. Sunny with highs in the low 90s. Right now looks like Saturday is the better day for your outdoor plans. Sunday and Monday milder and a little cooler, but a 50% chance of rain. Keep your plans, but bring your rain gear.
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0: I bet we could find John Stamos a church here in the Holy City if he wanted to go to church. Tug 92.5 Kicking Country. He said the Church of Scientology rejected him.
1: So I went, and it was the Scientology building, and this I was point. 17, maybe 16, 17.
2: And they tried to convert you into Scientology?
1: So they brought me in there. There was this guy in the, they said, come over here, and they had this E-meter where you're holding these two cans. So I started

0: you know, hello, you know, like, yeah. And there's like, I was doing a Peabody in the Wayback Machine, uh-huh. You know, Sherman and Peabody.
1: Yep.
0: And they didn't like that. And then I was just so much, they said, get out, go. And they just kind of kicked me.
1: Oh my God. So you were too annoying for Scientology.
0: Yeah, that's pretty bad. I must have been terrible.
2: Buddy, that's hard to top right there. 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Hopefully by now he's found a real way to express his faith. And if he's not, the Holy City is a good place to start, ain't it? God bless you. You be safe on this 3-day weekend, don't you?

0: seem like fun when you see it on TikTok, but I'm guessing in real life it probably isn't going to go over quite as well. When you walk up to random people, filming them and say, "I heard about you," as if you're accusing them of something they've done, this person did not appreciate it.
1: "I heard about you."
2: "You ain't heard about me."
1: "Yeah, I heard about you."
2: "What you hear about me?"
1: "I heard all about you."
2: "You ain't heard nothing about
1: me." "I heard about you."
2: "You better get out my face."
1: "Well, okay, it's TikTok." Hey, you, I heard about you."
3: "What you hear?"
1: "Don't worry about what I heard, but I heard about you."
3: "Girl, get up out my face."
1: "I'm not getting out of your face."
3: "Well,
1: you get
3: guess
1: out
3: what?
1: My face.
3: You're gonna get out my face. So you're gonna get out my face. I don't do all that. Bye."
0: Dude, somebody's gonna get punched in the mouth, and they will deserve it, and I will chuckle at it. Kick and Country 92.5. I don't think country folks do that kind of stuff. Do you? We're just running up and putting cameras in people's face. Luke Combs, Be By You. My name is Tug. On Kick and Country.

0: Living here in the Lowcountry, most of us spend a lot of time outdoors, whether it's a day on the boat, fishing with friends, hitting the golf course, cheering on the kids at a ball game, or just enjoying a weekend at the beach. 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
2: From the Storm Team 2 Weather Center, your Saturday will be pretty impressive. Sunny with highs in the low 90s. Right now looks like Saturday is the better day for your outdoor plans. Sunday and Monday milder and a little cooler, but a 50% chance of rain. Keep your plans, but bring your rain gear.
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0: ask the lady that is doing College Game Day. You know she's going to pick LSU over Clemson. Lainey Wilson's who I'm talking about. Tug on 92.5 Kicking Country. I've seen her shotgun beers. Luke Combs shotguns beers all the time. I've shotgunned a beer, and I don't even like beer. Tug 92.5 Kicking Country. I like cold pops, just not beer. I'm more of a spirits and wine kind of fella. I bet you've taken a shot. I bet you've chugged a beer. Have you ever chugged ranch dressing?
1: I just drank 24 ounces of ranch dressing. I mean, I've seen people pour about that much on their salads, so what's the difference? I don't feel sick at all. It's ranch dressing.
0: I just watched it, and I almost vomited. Ah, so gross. I don't like any kind of dressing. I love salad, but I don't eat dressing at all. When I was in the Navy, stationed aboard USS South Carolina, my shipmate Dave Hill from Ohio, he used to put ranch dressing on everything, his pizza, his french fries, everything. That's the grossest thing I've ever heard in my life, chugging ranch dressing. Dear God, find something to do with yourself. You need some sort of cleanse, and you need to find the Lord. John Morgan, kid myself, rant over, Kicking Country 92.5. But I'm not kidding. Anybody that likes ranch that much is gross.

I feel like more and more people, maybe you too, have had something like this happen. The other day, I was going to order some sunglasses, and I talked to my wife, Laura, about it. And we were talking about which ones to buy. And I said, I ain't going to buy an expensive one because I always lose them. We're getting them scratched up. Next thing I know, I'm on my phone, open a web browser. Guess what the first ad is in the right-hand corner? Sunglasses. Yep, you guessed right. There's a company called 404 Media, and I read their stuff all the time. They published a leaked memo from a large marketing company, which they were bragging about a feature called active listening. In that memo, it says they use AI to capture, quote, real-time intent data by listening to people's conversation. Then they use it to pinpoint potential customers. You know they're all doing it. I guarantee you, in my opinion, they're all doing it. Every web company, every technology company. Problem is, always in the fine print, when you say, yes, I'll download this app, or yes, I agree to the terms to use my iPhone. There's always something in there that says they can listen, which probably makes it legal. That's my guess. What about you? You buy that? You think I'm right? Or you think I'm wrong? You can tell me at Tug Cowart or even in text at 843-972-9292 like a good friend. Ashley Cook's new song is called Baby Blues. Baby.

0: quick enough.
1: Here in just a minute, going to play the brand new song called Jaded from Cole Wetzel with Ella Langley. It's such a good tune. Cole's going to be touring this weekend while you and I spend 3 days doing hopefully a whole lot of nothing. He's got shows in Texas and a couple in Louisiana. Wish he had one here. Now, if you're ever lucky enough to meet Cole Wetzel or hang out with him, you better stay hydrated because he loves tequila, or as I like to call it, tequila. You don't ask questions, you just participate. That's according to a PBS writer, journalist, that went along with him for a weekend. And a final tip, if you're only halfway done with your drink, that doesn't mean you don't need another one.

If you're only halfway done with your drink, that doesn't mean you don't need another. The song I promised you, Cole Wetzel and Ella Langley Jaden. I'm not sure Cole's weekend's gonna sound much different than your Labor Day weekend.

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1: From the Storm Team 2 Weather Center, your Saturday will be pretty impressive. Sunny with highs in the low 90s. Right now looks like Saturday is the better day for your outdoor plans. Sunday and Monday milder and a little cooler, but a 50% chance of rain. Keep your plans, but bring your rain gear.
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been blessed working country music for a long time. I guess 25 years now, almost 26 years. I've become friends with the boys from the Zac Brown Band. Over the years, they've asked me to come over to Camp Southern Ground and host events for them, for kids and for veterans, which I love doing as a veteran myself, stationed aboard USS South Carolina and then Commander Carry Group 6. But some of those events are like the Ruckin' Barbecue. Camp Southern Ground, I encourage you to look it up if you don't know anything about it. That's the camp that Zac Brown started. In the military, they use

0: $500 for training, it is not uncommon. But now, all of a sudden on social media, it's blowing up. It's the new trend. Running or walking with a heavy backpack, and this is nothing to do with the military whatsoever. This is just grabbing some junk out of your closet, putting it in a backpack, and going on a walk or a run. Adding the extra weight gets your heart rate up faster, and it adds a little bit of strength training in the mix. Y'all correct me if I'm wrong, but this is the first social media trend I think that's ever been constructive. I mean, one of the most destructive ones was when people were eating Tide Pods. Another guy that supports our military veterans so strongly, I'm so proud that he's part of country music, Cody Johnson. Horseback.
1: He's a ranch hand in a pinch, man. Hotter than the red on the cattle brand. Cause she's a gold digger with a quick trigger. A cast iron skillet swinging lid flipper.

horseback. Now he's a buckskin, 15 hands, 5-time team rope champion.

0: 92.5 Kick and Country. One of my favorite segments of the week is called This Week in Country Music History. Remember, it was about 3 years ago now when the Romper Stomper happened, girls getting into a fight at the porta potties at a Morgan Wallen concert.
1: I didn't really realize that I cut in front of this girl. And I walked into the bathroom and my mom was standing outside the door, guarding the door, because this girl was mad. So I hear this going on. I just walked out and saw two girls ganging up on my mom. So I just did what I think any daughter would have done. I mean, like, would I have ever chose that? Like, no, I never would have thought that would have happened.
0: Sad news, in 2017, it was this week, that Troy Gentry passed in a helicopter crash.
2: Now to breaking news, a country singer is killed in a helicopter crash. Troy Gentry, half of the duo Montgomery Gentry, died this afternoon. The chopper he was in went down while approaching the Flying W Airport in Medford. That's about 20 miles east of Philadelphia.
0: 2006, Before He Cheats from Carrie Underwood come out. Flashback to 1995, number one song, the year I graduated high school in country music.
3: But I like it, I love it, I want some more.
0: 1986, Randy Travis' first record, Storms of Life, lands at number one on the country charts. 69, number one on the country charts, Johnny Cash live at San Quentin. And in 1958, it was the creation of the CMA, the Country Music Association.
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0: Gosh, I love the CMAs, with the exception that they exclude Morgan Wallen, who back in 2022, This Week in Country Music History, had a number one song with U-Proof. In this song, he's singing with Ella Langley, and it's I Can't Love You Anymore on Kickin' Country 92.

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1: From the Storm Team 2 Weather Center, your Saturday will be pretty impressive. Sunny with highs in the low 90s. Right now looks like Saturday is the better day for your outdoor plans. Sunday and Monday milder and a little cooler, but a 50% chance of rain. Keep your plans, but bring your rain gear.
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0: all kinds of things I hope you do this weekend. A big 3-day weekend. That was Jelly Roll Hands Up, by the way. I'm Tug. I hope you get lazy. I hope you don't do nothing. I hope you stay out of traffic. I hope you have fun. I hope you have too many. I hope you get your belly full. And that doesn't matter if you do it at a cookout or a restaurant or you DoorDash something. The only thing I hope doesn't happen to you if you were to do the DoorDash thing is I hope your driver don't show up naked. N-E-double-K by God ID.
1: Now I opened the camera and look, buddy's completely naked. By the time I got to the front, he was already gone. I didn't expect nobody to show up, drop my food off naked, which is crazy. And then to handle somebody's food, like it's already a lot going on. And then for you to, you know, pull something like that is ridiculous.
0: For sure. This man is exactly right. He said he showed up naked.
2: Yankees don't understand that the Southern way of speaking is a language of nuance. It's a very functional language. What we can do in the South, we can take a word and change it just a little bit and make it mean altogether something different. You take the word naked, for instance. N-A-K-E-D means you ain't got no clothes on. They use it up north, we use it down south. Sometimes naked just don't do it, you know? You need something just a little bit stronger. So we change that word just a little bit and we say naked. N-E-double-K by God ID. Just feels good to say it. Darlene's naked. I wish Darlene was naked.

0: Y'all apparently know Darlene. But there's a difference between those two words, really. Naked means you ain't got no clothes on. Naked means you ain't got no clothes on and you up to something.
1: Yes, sir. Just like that DoorDash dude. God, I hope that don't happen to you. And I hope you have the best Labor Day weekend ever. Tug on 92.5 Kickin' Country, Southern by the grace of God.
2: Turn the quiet up. Turn the noise down.

0: telling this story yesterday about the dude that ordered a package on Amazon, and the package he received had poop in it, which is the grossest thing ever, and he handled it so well as he was talking about it. Apparently, this is not that uncommon. There is a serial porch pooper who keeps going after the same house.
1: Tuesday morning, I went out to my front porch and noticed this, what I thought was a cat poop, and it turned out to be a person. I have no idea. We're good neighbors. We keep to ourselves. We behave ourselves, and I can't imagine that somebody would want to do some kind of retribution. I'm relieved that he's not violent or he's not trying to force entry. He's just doing his deed.
0: Actually, I'd be more frightened of that person than the dude that's trying to break in the house.
2: Poop again!
3: This is the best night of my life.
0: Can you think of one thing that's crazier than that? Because I don't know that I can. I'm so glad it is a three-day weekend, Labor Day weekend. Flip the switch, it's time to go. This song is disguised as a beer song. It's truly a love song. It's called Beer Money from Kip Moore from a few years back, but it's so good.

0: 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I mean, there's all kinds of YouTube channels and social media accounts just talking about DIY, but let me tell you, braces are not something you should DIY.
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1: 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But fashion braces can have serious consequences and can even worsen your bite and teeth alignment. 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
0: Can we just go back to getting beat up when you have braces instead of fools trying to put their own braces on so they look cool? Oh my God, what's this world coming to? 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
1: 10 seconds before we go live, Jessica will bring up like, hey man, did you see the weather outside?
2: No, you do too.
1: It's totally off subject.
2: Yes, I do. But you asked me a question.
1: I know.
2: I was rubbing my eyebrows.
1: I did. You're right.
2: And you go, do you have a headache? I just said, no, I'm tired. And then you were like, then you get mad at me because
3: I'm not mad at you.
1: But I did it. There was intent. It wasn't just mindless banter.
2: We're all fine. Everybody's
3: fine. This is all mindless banter. This entire show is nothing but mindless banter. I mean, you're not thinking clearly.
1: I know.
3: That's our brand.
1: I know it is.
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5: Picture this. It's 95 degrees outside on a sweltering afternoon. Your air conditioner suddenly stops blowing cold air and your house is heating up fast. 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

0: Picture this. It's 95 degrees outside on a sweltering afternoon. Your air conditioner suddenly stopped blowing cold air, and your house is heating up fast. 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

0: Picture this. It's 95 degrees outside on a sweltering afternoon. Your air conditioner suddenly stopped blowing cold air, and your house is heating up fast. When your home feels like an oven, you can't afford to wait 3 or 4 days for a technician to finally show up. 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
2: From the Storm Team 2 Weather Center, your Saturday will be pretty impressive. Sunny with highs in the low 90s. Right now looks like Saturday is the better day for your outdoor plans. Sunday and Monday milder and a little cooler, but a 50% chance of rain. Keep your plans, but bring your rain gear.
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It's getting closer. It's getting closer to this day being done and a three-day weekend beginning. Luke Combs, that is Rethink a Few Things. Let me see if you agree with this. There's nothing cuter than a girl in a t-shirt. Let me explain what I mean. Tug on 92.5 Kickin' Country. My wife, Laura, and I will walk our dog, Cash, and she'll just wear, you know, just like gym shorts or something, and then one of my son's t-shirts, or one of my t-shirts, for that matter. I don't think there's anything cuter in the world than her in those t-shirts. I don't know why, but I love it. I feel like that's a pretty common thing for dudes. I mean, it even shows up in Luke Combs' song Forever After All.

feeling that 9 out of 10 dudes would be like, yep, not all made up, just in a t-shirt, just like Luke Combs was talking about. Since we got 3 days, ladies, you don't got to dress up for nothing. Well, I take that back, maybe church on Sunday. And aside from that, nothing. And I hope you don't. My name is Tug on Kickin' Country.

0: valuable information. That's why I'm sharing it. Apparently, kindergarten teachers do not like it when you bring cupcakes for your kids' birthdays in their classrooms.
1: Parents, I love to celebrate birthdays in my classroom. I know this is going to be an unpopular opinion, but please don't bring cupcakes. These make a ginormous mess, and the kids honestly don't eat them. 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Bring cookies. The kids love them. They have sprinkles, and they eat them. Donuts is also a great one. Another idea is I had a student bring in these ice cream cups, and we put little sprinkles on there. It was so fun for them, and it wasn't messy. Another, go in the Little Debbie aisle. Get any one of these Little Debbie snacks. The Cosmic Brownies are also always a favorite in my room.
0: Cosmic Brownies. Dude, she makes a good point, and I love the fact that she's just saying, this is what works, this doesn't. I love the fact that she's giving you the lowdown. Tug 92.5.

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7: Picture this. It's 95 degrees outside on a sweltering afternoon. 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

certainly live that song tonight, Friday. Thank God it is Friday. I'm not saying it's going to be you, but it might. My name is Tug. This is Kicking Country. We have a friend who we swear is some sort of mafia guy. Nobody knows what he does for a living. He's the nicest dude you'll ever spend time with, but I don't know what he does. And they live in a really big, really nice house. His wife is like a social media influencer. It's just got a few followers, but not enough to offset the price tag of what they're doing. You know what I mean? There are dead giveaways that you ain't doing something on the up and up. Tug 92.5 Kicking Country. Like people that are just really good with details. Like, how do they remember the most minute of details? That stands out as a skill that would make you a suspect in a crime. What about knowing all the ways you can make a drug test give a negative? Like, you know all the tactics, all the tricks. Like, you've done it too many times. Because you can't ask ChatGPT that question, because that's going to throw up a red flag. And yes, they're monitoring everything you type in there. Or everything you say. Your phone's listening. Always. Or here's one more. That one person's got too many guns and too good at shooting those guns. Like they've been trained by the FBI or CIA or something. You know what I mean? I mean, I grew up shooting guns too, but come on. We joke about this in our friend group a little bit, but I think most of us think it might be true. I don't know if you have a friend like that, and I don't

Now that I've been watching the clock, man, I've been playing you some good country music. I want to spend time with you. I really do, but I am staring down. You are staring down a three-day weekend, which makes me think about, makes me recollect on a discussion that you and I have had before. Shouldn't we have a 4-3 plan? I believe we should, and I would vote for anybody that backed it. Here's the biggest question, though. Would you annex Friday into the weekend, or would you annex Monday into the weekend? You already have this glorious feeling here on this Friday. Why would you mess that up? Nobody looks forward to Monday. Monday becomes a new special day because of the now long weekend. I say we annex Monday. The 4-3 plan, I've been advocating for this as long as I could remember. Look, if we have to go Friday, we can. Not that this is ever going to happen. But Monday is the correct answer. Is there somebody we can write and get them to address this in like the city, county, state government of South Carolina? Can we write the Postmaster General? Who can we send a letter to? House of Representatives, senators? I mean, we're dealing with politicians. You know they ain't going to do anything. They'll promise you the world. They ain't going to deliver nothing. Guess we'll just keep dreaming. My name is Tug. Dream along with me. As we listen to Dierks Bentley, Lord, I hope you don't end up in the back of the police car. You got too much fun to be had. 5150. Please don't call the Bobo.

Brand new song, Jaded. Cole Wetzel with the biggest star in all of country music right now, the sweet Ella Langley, the dandelion. Do you ever like to just think about the past, think about memories with your family, or maybe it's your sweetheart? Sometimes you just open up the pictures app on your phone and scroll up, let it just fall where it falls, and you just reminisce about the pictures that are in front of you. Just takes you back to a good place in time. Can you go back with me, like 90s at noon, and remember the greatness that was Vince Gill?

0: Son, that is country to the bone. And there's a dozen more. I still believe in you. One more last chance. Whenever you come around. Trying to get over you. Maybe the greatest Vince Gill song of all time. But Go Rest High on That Mountain. Liza Jane. Pocket Full of Gold. I could go on and on and on. The reason I bring all this up. Vince Gill said he's never done something that you do on a daily basis.
1: I've never sent a text. I'm the most non-tech guy that ever walked earth. I love to talk to people. I'm pretty old school and all that, so I don't understand how it all works.
0: He said he's not very techie. Sending a text isn't very techie. Like building a computer, I would have said, okay, but Vince, sending a text, come on. I don't know if it's good or bad, but it's interesting nonetheless. I bet Ian Munsick's probably sent a text or two in his time, probably got a Snapchat and all that other stuff too, which I opened one, couldn't figure it out, and just don't mess with it anymore. If you can teach me how, like Vince Gill, if you can teach me how to use Snapchat, I'd appreciate it. 843-972-9292, text me there with some instructions, or reach out to me on social media at Doug Coward. Parker McCollum's song is called Killing Me. It's like in the movie The Sandlot. You're killing me, Smalls!
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0: Picture this. It's 95 degrees outside on a sweltering afternoon. Your air conditioner suddenly stopped blowing cold air, and your house is heating up fast. When your home feels like an oven, you can't afford to wait 3 or 4 days for a technician to finally show up. Aubrey at Holy City Heating and Air explains how quickly their local team responds when heat waves hit Charleston.
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3: From the Storm Team 2 Weather Center, your Saturday will be pretty impressive. Sunny with highs in the low 90s. Right now looks like Saturday is the better day for your outdoor plans. Sunday and Monday milder and a little cooler, but a 50% chance of rain. Keep your plans, but bring your rain gear.
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I'm not trying to damper your plans. I'm not trying to say you shouldn't be going where you're going if you're going somewhere. But apparently, Labor Day weekend in America is the worst time to travel. The second worst time to travel, according to the TSA, is any Monday. So Labor Day specifically, and then any Monday. I try to avoid the airport. I drive. If it's less than 8 hours, I'm driving because I don't want the hassle of the stinking airport. Interesting, AAA said Seattle was the number one Labor Day weekend destination this year. I don't think I want to go to Seattle. First of all, they got a lot of problems out there. And then second of all, it's a long way. Goodness, for a three-day weekend? Who's going to Seattle? I've been out there. It's beautiful, but it's a mess. My buddy just left Seattle, moved back home to Pennsylvania. He and I served aboard USS South Carolina together in the United States Navy. Share with me, if you will, your plans for this Labor Day weekend, hoping it might inspire something for me and my wife to do. This is 92.5 Kickin' Country, and I'm Tug. Always find me at Tug Cowart or text me 843-972-9292. If you're staying around town, let's get together, let's pour some drinks, and play something country.

0: Kicking Country 92.5, it's Tug. Do you care about kids playing in the front yard or in front of your house or any of that stuff? Does that irritate you? Because I'll admit, it never bothers me at all. Man, I just love seeing kids outside and actually doing something. Over near Myrtle Beach, an HOA sent a cease and desist letter to the families in the community that were allowing their kids to play in an open grassy field in the middle of the neighborhood.
1: The best way to parent my kids is allowing them to be outside, be healthy, be active. This is absolutely not an organized sport. The only thing organized about it is these 5, 6, 7, 8-year-olds saying, hey, do you want to go play football?
2: They have coach. They have whistles, they have tents, they have water, and they've taken over the circle.
3: Well, before you know it, the Carolina Panthers will be playing here.
2: It's so great to see the kids outside, but these people, they push it from 10 to now 30 people.
4: This might be it. They sucked at sports when they were kids.
0: That has to be it. I just can't imagine being upset about kids playing football. Who cares if they got whistles? It's just a bunch of kids in the neighborhood. Just because they want it to look like an organized sport, and you got to complain about it? Stop with all that nonsense. Makes me want to take that drive out near Myrtle Beach and tell them myself. All right, let's bring it back to middle. Let's calm our nerves with the sweet sounds of Stella Lefty's Boston on Kickin' Country. On a train.

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4: From the Storm Team 2 Weather Center, your Saturday will be pretty impressive. Sunny with highs in the low 90s. Right now looks like Saturday is the better day for your outdoor plans. Sunday and Monday milder and a little cooler, but a 50% chance of rain. Keep your plans, but bring your rain gear.
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My book club president says reading is, quote, not a competition. Well, I finished the book in one night anyway, so I win, Patty. 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